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1: Fox News, I'm Tom Rigotti. The Trump administration is setting new sanctions against Iran and its economic partners as talks over reopening the Strait of Hormuz remain stalled. War Secretary Pete Hegseth warns the new sanctions don't rule out more strikes on Iran.
2: If Iran is foolish enough to overplay their hand or mess with the American military, we'll do what we need to do.
1: Iran says it will respond harshly and warns any country's support for the sanctions will be seen as an act of war. Tens of thousands of foreigners could soon lose business and tourism visas as part of an immigration crackdown by the Trump administration.
3: A State Department spokesman says the department is coordinating with Homeland Security to identify and revoke the non-immigrant visas of foreigners who came to the U.S. claiming to be short-term visitors, but then filed for asylum to stay permanently.
1: That's Fox's Jared Halperin. America's listening. Fox News.
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11: North Country weather.
12: Chance for storms tonight, otherwise partly cloudy skies. Lows around 62, winds out of the south, 8 to 15 miles per hour. Mainly clear skies tomorrow. Slight chance of thunderstorms. High temperatures reach up to 82. Slight chance of thunderstorms tomorrow night, 60. That's your forecast. I'm weatherology meteorologist Paul Trombley. Get the latest weather updates online at minnesotadailyweather.com. Right now, 73.
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Sing Out Magazine was founded over 60 years ago by a group of folks who loved roots music. Today, it's a vital and entertaining resource for anyone who loves folk music the world over. As in the past, thousands of people turn to Sing Out to read about and learn from the artists who play the music. 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

This is the Sing Out Radio Magazine, and I'm your host, Tom Druckenmiller. Our theme music this week comes from the recording Skip, Hop, and Wobble by Jerry Douglas, Russ Barenberg, and Edgar Meyer on Sugar Hill Records. We heard Why Don't You Go Back in the Woods. Up here in the Northeast, we've had a summer filled with wet weather and flooding. There have been wildfires in the West, fires and hurricanes in Hawaii, and generally unseasonably hot temperatures almost everywhere else. This week's program is titled When the Lines Go Down and features music relating to the disasters brought on by the summer season and climate change. Open the program with Home on the River from Carolyn Cotter, a sweet and innocent song about the beauty of living near the water. When the Lines Go Down on the Sing Out Radio Magazine.

Mothers who are lost, homes are being torn. Mother Nature keeps on making room for mothers to be born. Mama said, kid, get up, get your clothes on. 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It's dawn coming.

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0: Our program this week is called When the Lines Go Down, all about disasters that happen in the summertime, mostly concerning water. We just heard Tony Joe White from his recording Hoodoo and Storm Comin'. That's on Yep Rock Records. And before that, we heard from a fella named Mudbone from his recording Rivers and a tune called Muddy Water Blues. That's on Last Honky Tonk Records. And before that, from Casey Groves and her recording Happy Little Trees, we heard a song called Little Rain, and that's on her own record label. And we let off that set with Carolyn Cotter and the title track of her recording, Home on the River. That's on her own record label.
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8: Chance for storms tonight, otherwise partly cloudy skies. Lows around 62, winds out of the south, 8 to 15 miles per hour. Mainly clear skies tomorrow. Slight chance of thunderstorms. High temperatures reach up to 82. Slight chance of thunderstorms tomorrow night, 60. That's your forecast. I'm weatherology meteorologist Paul Trombley. Get the latest weather updates online at minnesotadailyweather.com. Right now, 73.
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10: How high is the water, Mama? 2 feet high and rising. How high is the water, Papa? She said it's 2 feet high and rising. But we can make it to the road in a homemade boat, 'cause that's the only thing we got left that'll float. It's already over all the wheat and oats. 2 feet high and rising. How high's the water, Mama? 3 feet high and rising. How high's the water, Papa? She said it's 3 feet high and rising. Well, the hives are gone, I lost my bees. Chickens are sleeping in the willow trees. Cows in water up past her knees. 3 feet high and rising. How high's the water, Mama? 4 feet high and rising. How high's the water, Papa? She said it's 4 feet high and rising. Hey, come look through the window pane. The bus is coming, gonna take us to the train. Looks like we'll be blessed with a little more rain.

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0: This is The Sing Out, radio magazine, and I'm your host, Tom Druckenmiller. Our theme this week comes from the CD Skip, Hop, and Wobble from Jerry Douglas, Russ Barenberg, and Edgar Meyer. And we just heard The Hymn of Ordinary Motion, a little quieter tune after what we've been hearing. It's on Sugar Hill Records. Before that, we heard from Trombone Shorty from his recording Back of Town and Hurricane Season. That's on Verve Forecast Records. And before that, we heard from Sam Kelly and the Lost Boys from their recording Pretty Peggy. And we heard Bob's tune, Crash on the Levee. That's on Navigator Records. And before that, we heard from the Carter Family, recorded back in 1929. And in May of 1929, a tornado outbreak began from Oklahoma to Maryland. And that's the source of the Cyclone of Rye Cove. That's on the box set In the Shadow of the Clinch Mountain on Bear Family from the Carter Family. And we let off that set with Johnny Cash and 5 Feet High and Rising from his Greatest Hits, Volume 1 on CBS.
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11: Chance for storms tonight, otherwise partly cloudy skies. Lows around 62, winds out of the south, 8 to 15 miles per hour. Mainly clear skies tomorrow. Slight chance of thunderstorms. High temperatures reach up to 82. Slight chance of thunderstorms tomorrow night, 60. That's your forecast. I'm weatherology meteorologist Paul Trombley. Get the latest weather updates online at minnesotadailyweather.com. Right now, 73.
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0: The title of this week's program is When the Lines Go Down. And I got that from James McMurtry. Here is James with Hurricane Party on the Sing Out Radio Magazine.

guitar for two when the lights go down. I guess in the morning I'll go looking for my gray striped

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4: 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It is caught for a touchdown. Beavers with a quick answer. Sam Connie, the H-back.
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5: North Country weather.
6: Chance for storms tonight. Otherwise, partly cloudy skies. Lows around 62. Winds out of the south, 8 to 15 miles per hour. Mainly clear skies tomorrow. Slight chance of thunderstorms. High temperatures reach up to 82. Slight chance of thunderstorms tomorrow night, 60. That's your forecast. I'm weatherology meteorologist Paul Trombley. Get the latest weather updates online at minnesotadailyweather.com. Right now, 73.
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Trevor Veach, Robin Batteau, Paul Gazzone, Marshall Rosenberg, David Bromberg, Jonathan Edwards, Don Clements, Eric Lilliquist, Dean Adrian, David Buskin, and Mr. Joe Manuel.

Mother Nature has caused a lot of problems in my part of the world this past summer. Lots of rain and flooding and some really hot temperatures as well. That's what we're playing music about this week on the Sing Out Radio Magazine, When the Lines Go Down. And we just heard from Bob Franke, The Great Storm Is Over, his classic tune. And that's from one of those compilations from Fast Folk Music Magazine. And before that, Tom Rush from Celebrates 50 Years of Music on Appleseed Records. And wasn't that a mighty storm? And he had a whole host of his friends playing behind him on that one. Before that, Irma Thomas is a wonderful singer from New Orleans. She lost almost everything in Katrina, and she knows a little something about natural disasters. Her recording After the Rain was dedicated to that time. We heard I Count the Tears, Doc Pomus's classic tune, and that's on Rounder Records from Irma Thomas. And before that, from Susan J. Berman and her recording Nantucket Girl. I spent a little time on Nantucket during a nor'easter one time, and it's quite an exciting event. The whole town changes around a little bit. All the fishing boats come in and gets a little wild in town. Well, this was a song all about the 2015 storm Juno and the effect that it had on Nantucket Island. The Storm, from Susan J. Berman and her new recording Nantucket Girl. That's on her own record label. And we let off that set with James McMurtry, who lent us the title of this week's program, When the Lines Go Down. That's one of the lines in Hurricane Party from his recording Just Us Kids on Lightning Rod Records, James McMurtry. I hope you've enjoyed our program this week. I hope the weather hasn't affected you too much this summer. Next week, we'll be listening to fiddle music as we have a fiddle festival on the Sing Out Radio Magazine. You've been listening to the Sing Out Radio Magazine, and I've been your host, Tom Druckenmiller. If you've enjoyed the program, you can get more information about the magazine by calling 1-888-SING-OUT or by checking us out on the web at singout.org. The Sing Out Radio Magazine is produced at the Little Cat Records Studios. 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
1: Fox News, I'm Tom Graham. President Trump's effort to restrict mail-in voting is back on again, at least for now.
2: The U.S. Supreme Court is letting an executive order on mail-in voting move forward without deciding at this point whether any implementation of the order would be legal. More than 20 Democrat-led states and D.C. have argued the executive order infringes on their constitutional right to administer elections.
1: That's Fox's Lisa Brady. Crews fighting a fast-moving wildfire near Reno, Nevada. Tens of thousands ordered or asked to evacuate.
3: Truckee Meadows Fire District Chief Richard Edwards revealing the Hawk Fire northwest of Reno is more than 15,000 acres and 27% contained. Crews are canvassing areas impacted by the inferno, which ignited Saturday.
4: They did discover 32 destroyed homes.
3: Officials say they know the fire was human-caused.
1: Fox's Kristen Goodwin. 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
11: Lows level off around 62 tonight under partly cloudy skies with a chance of thunderstorms. Winds out of the south, 8 to 15 miles per hour. Sunshine mixed with clouds at times again tomorrow. Slight chance of thunderstorms. High temperatures reach up to 82. And that's your forecast. I'm weatherology meteorologist Paul Frombly. Get the latest weather updates online at MinnesotaDailyWeather.com. Right now, 70.
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drove mama crazy being a trucker's wife. 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

0: 94.3 and AM 1300, The Legends. Gotta love fall, and we're celebrating the 100th season of Beaver football. And we'll kick it off this Thursday with the season home opener under the lights, Jed Anderson Stadium. 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And then it's the Corner Bar pregame show, 5:30. Beaver football against Michigan Tech kickoff at 6. 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
7: Lows level off around 62 tonight under partly cloudy skies with a chance of thunderstorms. Winds out of the south, 8 to 15 miles per hour. Sunshine mixed with clouds at times again tomorrow. Slight chance of thunderstorms. High temperatures reach up to 82. And that's your forecast. I'm weatherology meteorologist Paul Frombly. Get the latest weather updates online at MinnesotaDailyWeather.com. Right now, 70.
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2: Fox News, I'm Tom Graham. President Trump's effort to restrict mail-in voting is back on again, at least for now.
3: The U.S.

0: Supreme Court is letting an executive order on mail-in voting move forward without deciding at this point whether any implementation of the order would be legal. More than 20 Democrat-led states and D.C. have argued the executive order infringes on their constitutional right to administer elections.
1: That's Fox's Lisa Brady. Crews fighting a fast-moving wildfire near Reno, Nevada. Tens of thousands ordered or asked to evacuate.
2: Truckee Meadows Fire District Chief Richard Edwards revealing the Hawk Fire northwest of Reno is more than 15,000 acres and 27% contained. Crews are canvassing areas impacted by the inferno, which ignited Saturday.
3: They did discover 32 destroyed homes.
2: Officials say they know the fire was human-caused.
1: Fox's Kristen Goodwin. 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
8: Lows level off around 62 tonight under partly cloudy skies with a chance of thunderstorms. Winds out of the south, 8 to 15 miles per hour. Sunshine mixed with clouds at times again tomorrow. Slight chance of thunderstorms. High temperatures reach up to 82. And that's your forecast. I'm weatherology meteorologist Paul Frombly. Get the latest weather updates online at MinnesotaDailyWeather.com. Right now, 70.
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4: North Country weather. Lows level off around 62 tonight under partly cloudy skies with a chance of thunderstorms. Winds out of the south, 8 to 15 miles per hour. Sunshine mixed with clouds at times again tomorrow. Slight chance of thunderstorms. High temperatures reach up to 82. And that's your forecast. I'm weatherology meteorologist Paul Frombly. Get the latest weather updates online at MinnesotaDailyWeather.com. Right now, 70.
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1: Fox News, I'm Tom Morgani. Thousands of people have been forced to evacuate their homes in Nevada after a fire broke out over the weekend, injuring at least 7 people and destroying over 20 homes. Truckee Meadows Fire Chief Richard Edwards.
2: The fire is a little over 15,000 acres right now, but I am happy to announce that right now the fire is at 27% containment.
1: Officials did confirm the fire was human-caused, but don't know if it was intentional. President Trump's effort to restrict mail-in voting is back on again for now.
3: The U.S. Supreme Court is letting an executive order on mail-in voting move forward without deciding at this point whether any implementation of the order would be legal. Instead, the court rules that an injunction should be lifted while the government appeals procedural rulings over states lacking standing to challenge the Trump order.
1: That's Fox's Lisa Brady. 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
8: Lows level off around 62 tonight under partly cloudy skies with a chance of thunderstorms. Winds out of the south, 8 to 15 miles per hour. Sunshine mixed with clouds at times again tomorrow. Slight chance of thunderstorms. High temperatures reach up to 82. And that's your forecast. I'm weatherology meteorologist Paul Frombly. Get the latest weather updates online at MinnesotaDailyWeather.com. Right now, 68.
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8: Lows level off around 62 tonight under partly cloudy skies with a chance of thunderstorms. Winds out of the south, 8 to 15 miles per hour. Sunshine mixed with clouds at times again tomorrow. Slight chance of thunderstorms. High temperatures reach up to 82. And that's your forecast. I'm weatherology meteorologist Paul Frombly. Get the latest weather updates online at MinnesotaDailyWeather.com. Right now, 68.
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0: destroying over 20 homes. Truckee Meadows Fire Chief Richard Edwards.
1: The fire is a little over 15,000 acres right now, but I am happy to announce that right now the fire is at 27% containment.
0: Officials did confirm the fire was human caused, but don't know if it was intentional. President Trump's effort to restrict mail-in voting is back on again for now.
2: The U.S. Supreme Court is letting an executive order on mail-in voting move forward without deciding at this point whether any implementation of the order would be legal. Instead, the court rules that an injunction should be lifted while the government appeals procedural rulings over states lacking standing to challenge the Trump order.
0: That's Fox's Lisa Brady. 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
10: Lows level off around 62 tonight under partly cloudy skies with a chance of thunderstorms. Winds out of the south, 8 to 15 miles per hour. Sunshine mixed with clouds at times again tomorrow. Slight chance of thunderstorms. High temperatures reach up to 82. And that's your forecast. I'm weatherology meteorologist Paul Frombly. Get the latest weather updates online at MinnesotaDailyWeather.com. Right now, 68.
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7: Lows level off around 62 tonight under partly cloudy skies with a chance of thunderstorms. Winds out of the south, 8 to 15 miles per hour. Sunshine mixed with clouds at times again tomorrow. Slight chance of thunderstorms. High temperatures reach up to 82. And that's your forecast. I'm weatherology meteorologist Paul Frombly. Get the latest weather updates online at MinnesotaDailyWeather.com. Right now, 68.
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1: Fox News, I'm Ted Lindner. The Trump administration set new sanctions against Iran and its economic partners, calling it an economic D-Day. Talks over reopening the Strait of Hormuz remain stalled. War Secretary Pete Hegseth.
2: If Iran is foolish enough to overplay their hand or mess with the American military, we'll do what we need to do.
1: Iran says it'll respond harshly. In South Carolina, Republican Senate nominees Congressman Ralph Norman and Senator Darlene Graham inching closer to their runoff election Tuesday. Congressman Norman on Fox talking about what sets him apart from Darlene Graham.
3: I've got a solid record I'm running on. She's an unknown. And you really can't make the argument that just because she's kin to Lindsey that she should all of a sudden inherit a six-year job that there is no training on the job.
1: Following her brother, Senator Lindsey Graham's passing, Darlene stepped in to carry out the remainder of his term and has been endorsed by the president. 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
8: Lows level off around 62 tonight under partly cloudy skies with a chance of thunderstorms. Winds out of the south, 8 to 15 miles per hour. Sunshine mixed with clouds at times again tomorrow. Slight chance of thunderstorms. High temperatures reach up to 82. And that's your forecast. I'm weatherology meteorologist Paul Frombly. Get the latest weather updates online at MinnesotaDailyWeather.com. Right now, 68.
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to come back, it's up to you. But remember, I won't allow the things you used to do. You're gonna have to toe the mark and walk the line. This time will be the last time.

0: 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Season Track Championship on the line coming up this Sunday. 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It's been a great class all season long, and it's a battle here at the end of the season. Three awesome drivers for the championship: Hunter Weeks, Carter Matthews, and Josh Bolio. Hornets, Chad Reller, and Aiden Kessler, and Logan Delaney, and Superstocks defending track champion Dalton Carlson against the hot Cameron LaBelle. It's this Sunday night, Season Track Championship, Bemidji Speedway. 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
5: North Country weather.
6: Lows level off around 62 tonight under partly cloudy skies with a chance of thunderstorms. Winds out of the south, 8 to 15 miles per hour. Sunshine mixed with clouds at times again tomorrow. Slight chance of thunderstorms. High temperatures reach up to 82. And that's your forecast. I'm weatherology meteorologist Paul Frombly. Get the latest weather updates online at MinnesotaDailyWeather.com. Right now, 67.
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1: Blackwater Hattie lived back in the swamp where strange green reptiles crawl. 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Way up the road from Hattie's shack lies a sleepy little Okeechobee town. Talk of swamp witch Hattie lock you in when the sun go down. 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
2: Fox News, I'm Ted Lindner. The Trump administration set new sanctions against Iran and its economic partners, calling it an economic D-Day. As talks over reopening the Strait of Hormuz remain stalled. War Secretary Pete Hegseth.
3: If Iran is foolish enough to overplay their hand or mess with the American military, we'll do what we need to do.
2: Iran says it'll respond harshly. In South Carolina, Republican Senate nominees Congressman Ralph Norman and Senator Darlene Graham inching closer to their runoff election Tuesday. Congressman Norman on Fox talking about what sets him apart from Darlene Graham.
4: I've got a solid record I'm running on. She's an unknown. And you really can't make the argument that just because she's kin to Lindsey that she should all of a sudden inherit a six-year job that there is no training on the job.
2: Following her brother, Senator Lindsey Graham's passing, Darlene stepped in to carry out the remainder of his term and has been endorsed by the president. America's listening to Fox News.
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9: Lows level off around 62 tonight under partly cloudy skies with a chance of thunderstorms. Winds out of the south, 8 to 15 miles per hour. Sunshine mixed with clouds at times again tomorrow. Slight chance of thunderstorms. High temperatures reach up to 82. And that's your forecast. I'm weatherology meteorologist Paul Frombly. Get the latest weather updates online at MinnesotaDailyWeather.com. Right now, 67.
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3: North Country weather.
4: Lows level off around 62 tonight under partly cloudy skies with a chance of thunderstorms. Winds out of the south, 8 to 15 miles per hour. Sunshine mixed with clouds at times again tomorrow. Slight chance of thunderstorms. High temperatures reach up to 82. And that's your forecast. I'm weatherology meteorologist Paul Frombly. Get the latest weather updates online at MinnesotaDailyWeather.com. Right now, 67.
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1: Fox News, I'm Sue Guzman. The Trump administration announcing new sanctions against Iran and its economic partners as talks over reopening the Strait of Hormuz remain stalled. War Secretary Pete Hegseth warning that new sanctions don't rule out more strikes against Iran.
2: If Iran is foolish enough to overplay their hand or mess with the American military, we'll do what we need to do.
1: Iran vowing it'll respond harshly and warns any country's support for the sanctions will be seen as an act of war. Tens of thousands of foreigners could soon lose business and tourism visas as part of an immigration crackdown by the Trump administration.
3: The State Department spokesman says the department is coordinating with Homeland Security to identify and revoke the non-immigrant visas of foreigners who came to the U.S. claiming to be short-term visitors, but then filed for asylum to stay permanently.
1: Fox's Jared Halpern. 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
8: Lows level off around 62 tonight under partly cloudy skies with a chance of thunderstorms. Winds out of the south, 8 to 15 miles per hour. Sunshine mixed with clouds at times again tomorrow. Slight chance of thunderstorms. High temperatures reach up to 82. And that's your forecast. I'm weatherology meteorologist Paul Frombly. Get the latest weather updates online at MinnesotaDailyWeather.com. Right now, 66.
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0: 94.3 and AM 1300, The Legends. Gotta love fall, and we're celebrating the 100th season of Beaver football. And we'll kick it off this Thursday with the season home opener under the lights, Jed Anderson Stadium. 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And then it's the Corner Bar pregame show, 5:30. 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
6: H-back is Connie. Handoff, fake handoff, thrown high in the air. It is caught for a touchdown. Beavers with a quick answer. Sam Connie, the H-back.
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7: North Country weather. Lows level off around 62 tonight under partly cloudy skies with a chance of thunderstorms. Winds out of the south, 8 to 15 miles per hour. Sunshine mixed with clouds at times again tomorrow. Slight chance of thunderstorms. High temperatures reach up to 82. And that's your forecast. I'm weatherology meteorologist Paul Frombly. Get the latest weather updates online at MinnesotaDailyWeather.com. Right now, 66.
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2: Fox News, I'm Sue Guzman. The Trump administration announcing new sanctions against Iran and its economic partners as talks over reopening the Strait of Hormuz remain stalled. War Secretary Pete Hegseth warning that new sanctions don't rule out more strikes against Iran.
3: If Iran is foolish enough to overplay their hand or mess with the American military, we'll do what we need to do.
2: Iran vowing it'll respond harshly and warns any country's support for the sanctions will be seen as an act of war. Tens of thousands of foreigners could soon lose business and tourism visas as part of an immigration crackdown by the Trump administration.
4: The State Department spokesman says the department is coordinating with Homeland Security to identify and revoke the non-immigrant visas of foreigners who came to the U.S. claiming to be short-term visitors, but then filed for asylum to stay permanently.
2: Fox's Jared Halpern. 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
9: Lows level off around 62 tonight under partly cloudy skies with a chance of thunderstorms. Winds out of the south, 8 to 15 miles per hour. Sunshine mixed with clouds at times again tomorrow. Slight chance of thunderstorms. High temperatures reach up to 82. And that's your forecast. I'm weatherology meteorologist Paul Frombly. Get the latest weather updates online at MinnesotaDailyWeather.com. Right now, 66.
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5: North Country weather. Lows level off around 62 tonight under partly cloudy skies with a chance of thunderstorms. Winds out of the south, 8 to 15 miles per hour. Sunshine mixed with clouds at times again tomorrow. Slight chance of thunderstorms. High temperatures reach up to 82. And that's your forecast. I'm weatherology meteorologist Paul Frombly. Get the latest weather updates online at MinnesotaDailyWeather.com. Right now, 66.
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After that, he seemed to bog down even deeper. And I saw what booze and pills can really do. 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
1: Fox News, I'm Ted Lindner. Thousands of people have been forced to evacuate their homes in Nevada after a fire broke out over the weekend, injuring at least seven and destroying over 20 homes. Truckee Meadows Fire Chief Richard Edwards says
2: the fire is a little over 15,000 acres right now, but I am happy to announce that right now the fire is at 27% containment.
1: Officials did confirm the fire was human-caused, but don't know if it was intentional. The investigation continues. And the Trump administration setting new sanctions against Iran and its economic partners, calling it an economic D-Day. As talks over reopening the Strait of Hormuz remain stalled, War Secretary Pete Hegseth.
3: If Iran is foolish enough to overplay their hand or mess with the American military, we'll do what we need to do.
1: Iran saying that they will respond harshly to any new sanctions. 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
7: Lows level off around 62 overnight under partly cloudy skies with a chance of thunderstorms. Winds out of the south, 5 to 10 miles per hour. Sunshine mixed with clouds at times again Tuesday. Slight chance of thunderstorms. High temperatures reach up to 82. And that's your forecast. I'm weatherology meteorologist Paul Frombly. Get the latest weather updates online at MinnesotaDailyWeather.com. Currently, it's 66 degrees.
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4: Country weather. Lows level off around 62 overnight under partly cloudy skies with a chance of thunderstorms. Winds out of the south, 5 to 10 miles per hour. Sunshine mixed with clouds at times again Tuesday. Slight chance of thunderstorms. High temperatures reach up to 82. And that's your forecast. I'm weatherology meteorologist Paul Frombly. Get the latest weather updates online at MinnesotaDailyWeather.com. Currently, it's 66 degrees.
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1: Name of this song is The Wildwood Flower. Now, The Wildwood Flower is an old country classic. It's gained a whole new popularity. The song isn't any more popular, but the flower's doing real good. Wildwood flower grew wild on the farm, and we never knowed what it was called. Some said it's a flower, and some said it's a weed. I didn't give it much thought. One day I was out there talking to my brother, and I reached down for a weed to chew on. Things got fuzzy and things got blurry, and then everything was gone. Didn't know what happened, but I knew it beat the hell out of sniffing burlap. I come to, and my brother was there, and he said, "What's wrong with your eyes?" I said, "I don't know. I was chewing on a weed." He said, "Let me give it a try." Spent the rest of that day and most of that night trying to find my brother Bill. Caught up with him about 6 o'clock the next morning, naked, singing on the windmill. He said he flew up there. I had to fly out and get him down. He's about half crazy. The very next day, we picked a bunch of them weeds and we put them in the sun to dry. Then we mashed them up and we cleaned them off. Put them in the corn cob pipe. Smoking them wildwood flowers got to be a habit. We never seen no harm. Oh, we thought it was kind of handy. Take a trip and never leave the farm. Big old puff that wildwood weed. Next thing you know, you're just wandering around behind the little animals. All good things got to come to an end. It's the same with the wildwood weeds. One day this fella from Washington come by and spied him and turned white as a sheet. And he dug and he burned and he burned and he dug and he killed all our cute little weeds. And then he drove away. We just smiled and waved, sitting there on that sack of seeds. Y'all come back now, you hear?
0: We haven't forgotten about our old country favorites, the country legends from the 80s. AM 1300, The Legends.

0: Lindner, thousands of people have been forced to evacuate their homes in Nevada after a fire broke out over the weekend, injuring at least seven and destroying over 20 homes. Truckee Meadows Fire Chief Richard Edwards says
1: the fire is a little over 15,000 acres right now, but I am happy to announce that right now the fire is at 27% containment.
0: Officials did confirm the fire was human caused, but don't know if it was intentional. The investigation continues. And the Trump administration setting new sanctions against Iran and its economic partners, calling it an economic D-Day. As talks over reopening the Strait of Hormuz remain stalled, War Secretary Pete Hegseth.
2: If Iran is foolish enough to overplay their hand or mess with the American military, we'll do what we need to do.
0: Iran saying that they will respond harshly to any new sanctions. 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

0: Lows level off around 62 overnight under partly cloudy skies with a chance of thunderstorms. Winds out of the south, 5 to 10 miles per hour. Sunshine mixed with clouds at times again Tuesday. Slight chance of thunderstorms. High temperatures reach up to 82. And that's your forecast. I'm weatherology meteorologist Paul Frombly. Get the latest weather updates online at MinnesotaDailyWeather.com. Currently, it's 66 degrees.
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7: North Country weather. Lows level off around 62 overnight under partly cloudy skies with a chance of thunderstorms. Winds out of the south, 5 to 10 miles per hour. Sunshine mixed with clouds at times again Tuesday. Slight chance of thunderstorms. High temperatures reach up to 82. And that's your forecast. I'm weatherology meteorologist Paul Frombly. Get the latest weather updates online at MinnesotaDailyWeather.com. Currently, it's 66 degrees.
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0: Here's a song I wrote on a plane between Dallas and Austin. Going to El Paso. Whoops. Now this is what gave us the idea to come down here. This is a song about a guy that... probably did as much for our kind of music as anybody.
1: Well, the honky tonks in Texas were my natural second home.

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1: News. I'm Sue Guzman. President Trump's effort to restrict mail-in voting is back on again for now.
2: The U.S. Supreme Court is letting an executive order on mail-in voting move forward without deciding at this point whether any implementation of the order would be legal. Instead, the court rules that an injunction should be lifted while the government appeals procedural rulings over states lacking standing to challenge the Trump order.
1: Fox's Lisa Brady. Thousands of people have been forced to evacuate their homes in Nevada after a fire broke out over the weekend, injuring at least seven people and destroying more than 20 homes. Truckee Meadows Fire Chief Richard Edwards.
3: The fire is a little over 15,000 acres right now, but I am happy to announce that right now the fire is at 27% containment.
1: Officials confirming the fire was human caused, but they do not know if it was intentional. 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
6: Chance of thunderstorms overnight. Otherwise, mainly cloudy skies expected. Lows dip down to about 62. South winds, 5 to 10 miles per hour. Sunshine mixed with clouds at times. Tuesday, slight chance of thunderstorms. High temperatures reach up to 82. And that's your forecast. I'm weatherology meteorologist Paul Trombley. Get the latest weather updates online at MinnesotaDailyWeather.com. Right now, it's 65 degrees.
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6: North Country weather.
7: Chance of thunderstorms overnight. Otherwise, mainly cloudy skies expected. Lows dip down to about 62. South winds, 5 to 10 miles per hour. Sunshine mixed with clouds at times. Tuesday, slight chance of thunderstorms. High temperatures reach up to 82. And that's your forecast. I'm weatherology meteorologist Paul Frombly. Get the latest weather updates online at MinnesotaDailyWeather.com. Right now, it's 65 degrees.
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0: News. I'm Sue Guzman. President Trump's effort to restrict mail-in voting is back on again for now.
1: The U.S. Supreme Court is letting an executive order on mail-in voting move forward without deciding at this point whether any implementation of the order would be legal. Instead, the court rules that an injunction should be lifted while the government appeals procedural rulings over states lacking standing to challenge the Trump order.
0: Fox's Lisa Brady. Thousands of people have been forced to evacuate their homes in Nevada after a fire broke out over the weekend, injuring at least seven people and destroying more than 20 homes. Truckee Meadows Fire Chief Richard Edwards.
2: The fire is a little over 15,000 acres right now, but I am happy to announce that right now the fire is at 27% containment.
0: Officials confirming the fire was human caused, but they do not know if it was intentional. 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
9: 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Chance of thunderstorms overnight.

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4: Chance of thunderstorms overnight. Otherwise, mainly cloudy skies expected. Lows dip down to about 62. South winds, 5 to 10 miles per hour. Sunshine mixed with clouds at times. Tuesday, slight chance of thunderstorms. High temperatures reach up to 82. And that's your forecast. I'm weatherology meteorologist Paul Trombley. Get the latest weather updates online at MinnesotaDailyWeather.com. Right now, it's 65 degrees.
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1: Fox News, I'm Ted Lindner. The Trump administration setting new sanctions against Iran and its economic partners, calling it an economic D-Day as talks over reopening the Strait of Hormuz remain stalled. War Secretary Pete Hegseth.
2: If Iran is foolish enough to overplay their hand or mess with the American military, we'll do what we need to do.
1: Iran says it'll respond harshly. South Carolina Republican Senate nominees Congressman Ralph Norman and Senator Darlene Graham inching closer to their runoff election Tuesday. Congressman Norman on Fox talking about what sets him apart from Darlene Graham.
3: I've got a solid record I'm running on. She's an unknown. And you really can't make the argument that just because she's kin to Lindsey that she should all of a sudden inherit a six-year job there is no training on the job for her.
1: Following her brother, Senator Lindsey Graham's passing, Darlene stepped in to carry out the remainder of his term. America's listening to Fox News.
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16: Chance of thunderstorms overnight. Otherwise, mainly cloudy skies expected. Lows dip down to about 62. South winds, 5 to 10 miles per hour. Sunshine mixed with clouds at times. Tuesday, slight chance of thunderstorms. High temperatures reach up to 82. And that's your forecast. I'm weatherology meteorologist Paul Frombly. Get the latest weather updates online at MinnesotaDailyWeather.com. Currently, it's 64 degrees.
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3: Chance of thunderstorms overnight. Otherwise, mainly cloudy skies expected. Lows dip down to about 62. South winds, 5 to 10 miles per hour. Sunshine mixed with clouds at times. Tuesday, slight chance of thunderstorms. High temperatures reach up to 82. And that's your forecast. I'm weatherology meteorologist Paul Frombly. Get the latest weather updates online at MinnesotaDailyWeather.com. Currently, it's 64 degrees.
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6: It's been rough and rocky traveling, but I'm finally standing upright on the ground. After taking several readings, I'm surprised to find my mind still fairly sound. I guess Nashville was the roughest, but I know I've said the same about them all. We received our education in the cities of the nation, me and Paul. Almost busted in Laredo, but for reasons that I'd rather not disclose. But if you're staying in a motel there and leave, just don't leave nothing in your clothes. And at the airport in Milwaukee, they refused to let us board the plane at all. They said we looked suspicious, but I believe they like to pick on me and Paul.

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And after taking several readings, I'm surprised to find my mind still fairly sound. I guess Nashville was the roughest, but I know I've said the same about them all.

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I placed my arm across the back of her bar stool. I don't remember what I said, but at the time it sounded cool. She pushed her drink away and never looked at me. She just paid the tab, tipped the man, and left me sitting there alone with him.

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And he said, ain't they all a mystery?

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They start learning when they're babies. There's girls, there's women.

0: Fox News, I'm Ted Lindner. The Trump administration setting new sanctions against Iran and its economic partners, calling it an economic D-Day as talks over reopening the Strait of Hormuz remain stalled. War Secretary Pete Hegseth.
1: If Iran is foolish enough to overplay their hand or mess with the American military, we'll do what we need to do.
0: Iran says it'll respond harshly. South Carolina Republican Senate nominees Congressman Ralph Norman and Senator Darlene Graham inching closer to their runoff election Tuesday. Congressman Norman on Fox talking about what sets him apart from Darlene Graham.
2: I've got a solid record I'm running on. She's an unknown. And you really can't make the argument that just because she's kin to Lindsey that she should all of a sudden inherit a six-year job there is no training on the job for her.
0: Following her brother, Senator Lindsey Graham's passing, Darlene stepped in to carry out the remainder of his term. 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
16: Chance of thunderstorms overnight. Otherwise, mainly cloudy skies expected. Lows dip down to about 62. South winds, 5 to 10 miles per hour. Sunshine mixed with clouds at times. Tuesday, slight chance of thunderstorms. High temperatures reach up to 82. And that's your forecast. I'm weatherology meteorologist Paul Trombley. Get the latest weather updates online at MinnesotaDailyWeather.com. Currently, it's 64 degrees.
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3: North Country weather. Chance of thunderstorms overnight. Otherwise, mainly cloudy skies expected. Lows dip down to about 62. South winds, 5 to 10 miles per hour. Sunshine mixed with clouds at times. Tuesday, slight chance of thunderstorms. High temperatures reach up to 82. And that's your forecast. I'm weatherology meteorologist Paul Trombley. Get the latest weather updates online at MinnesotaDailyWeather.com. Currently, it's 64 degrees.
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1: Fox News, I'm Sue Guzman. Treasury Secretary Scott Bessent says countries that do business with Tehran are being put on notice and could face severe sanctions.
2: Our objective is to sever every economic lifeline that sustains this tyrannical regime.
1: Saying no country should expect to enjoy the rewards of our system while helping those who seek to destroy it. This announcement coming just days after President Trump promised what he called an economic D-Day for Iran. Tens of thousands of foreigners could soon lose business and tourism visas as part of an immigration crackdown by the Trump administration.
3: The State Department spokesman says the department is coordinating with Homeland Security to identify and revoke the non-immigrant visas of foreigners who came to the U.S. claiming to be short-term visitors, but then filed for asylum to stay permanently.
1: Fox's Jared Halpern. 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
17: Slight chance of thunderstorms overnight. Otherwise, mainly cloudy skies expected. Lows dip down to about 62. Winds out of the south, 5 to 10 miles per hour. Slight chance for storms Tuesday. Daytime highs approaching 81. Sunshine mixed with clouds at times. That's your forecast. I'm weatherology meteorologist Paul Trombley. Get the latest weather updates online at minnesotadailyweather.com. Currently 66.
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8: Slight chance of thunderstorms overnight. Otherwise, mainly cloudy skies expected. Lows dip down to about 62. Winds out of the south, 5 to 10 miles per hour. Slight chance for storms Tuesday. Daytime highs approaching 81. Sunshine mixed with clouds at times. That's your forecast. I'm weatherology meteorologist Paul Trombley. Get the latest weather updates online at minnesotadailyweather.com. Currently 66.
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0: News. I'm Sue Guzman. Treasury Secretary Scott Bessent says countries that do business with Tehran are being put on notice and could face severe sanctions.
1: Our objective is to sever every economic lifeline that sustains this tyrannical regime.
0: Saying no country should expect to enjoy the rewards of our system while helping those who seek to destroy it. This announcement coming just days after President Trump promised what he called an economic D-Day for Iran. Tens of thousands of foreigners could soon lose business and tourism visas as part of an immigration crackdown by the Trump administration.
2: State Department spokesman says the department is coordinating with Homeland Security to identify and revoke the non-immigrant visas of foreigners who came to the U.S. claiming to be short-term visitors, but then filed for asylum to stay permanently.
0: Fox's Jared Halpern. 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
20: Slight chance of thunderstorms overnight. Otherwise, mainly cloudy skies expected. Lows dip down to about 62. Winds out of the south, 5 to 10 miles per hour. Slight chance for storms Tuesday. Daytime highs approaching 81. Sunshine mixed with clouds at times. That's your forecast. I'm weatherology meteorologist Paul Trombley. Get the latest weather updates online at minnesotadailyweather.com. Currently 66.
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4: Slight chance of thunderstorms overnight. Otherwise, mainly cloudy skies expected. Lows dip down to about 62. Winds out of the south, 5 to 10 miles per hour. Slight chance for storms Tuesday. Daytime highs approaching 81. Sunshine mixed with clouds at times. That's your forecast. I'm weatherology meteorologist Paul Trombley. Get the latest weather updates online at MinnesotaDailyWeather.com. Currently 66.
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1: Fox News, I'm Ted Linder. Thousands of people have been forced to evacuate their homes in Nevada after a fire broke out over the weekend, injuring at least seven people and destroying over 20 homes. Truckee Meadows Fire Chief Richard Edwards.
2: The fire is a little over 15,000 acres right now, but I am happy to announce that right now the fire is at 27% containment.
1: Officials did confirm the fire was human caused, but don't know if it was intentional. The investigation continues. And the Trump administration setting new sanctions against Iran and its economic partners, calling it an economic D-Day as talks over reopening the Strait of Hormuz remain stalled. War Secretary Pete Hegseth saying on Monday,
3: if Iran is foolish enough to overplay their hand or mess with the American military, we'll do what we need to do.
1: Iran says it will respond harshly. 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
6: Slight chance of thunderstorms overnight. Otherwise, mainly cloudy skies expected. Lows dip down to about 62. Winds out of the south, 5 to 10 miles per hour. Slight chance for storms Tuesday. Daytime highs approaching 81. Sunshine mixed with clouds at times. That's your forecast. I'm weatherology meteorologist Paul Trombley. Get the latest weather updates online at minnesotadailyweather.com. Currently, it's 67 degrees.
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0: Hey, it's Rick. 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
2: 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Beavers with a quick answer. Sam Connie, the H-back.
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4: Slight chance of thunderstorms overnight. Otherwise, mainly cloudy skies expected. Lows dip down to about 62. Winds out of the south, 5 to 10 miles per hour. Slight chance for storms Tuesday. Daytime highs approaching 81. Sunshine mixed with clouds at times. That's your forecast. I'm weatherology meteorologist Paul Trombley. Get the latest weather updates online at minnesotadailyweather.com. Currently, it's 67 degrees.
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Toledo, across from the depot. On a bar stool, she took off her ring. I thought I'd get closer.

0: I'm Ted Linder. Thousands of people have been forced to evacuate their homes in Nevada after a fire broke out over the weekend, injuring at least 7 people and destroying over 20 homes. Truckee Meadows Fire Chief Richard Edwards.
1: The fire is a little over 15,000 acres right now, but I am happy to announce that right now the fire is at 27% containment.
0: Officials did confirm the fire was human caused, but don't know if it was intentional. The investigation continues. And the Trump administration setting new sanctions against Iran and its economic partners, calling it an economic D-Day as talks over reopening the Strait of Hormuz remain stalled. War Secretary Pete Hegseth saying on Monday,
2: if Iran is foolish enough to overplay their hand or mess with the American military, we'll do what we need to do.
0: Iran says it will respond harshly. 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
10: Slight chance of thunderstorms overnight. Otherwise, mainly cloudy skies expected. Lows dip down to about 62. Winds out of the south, 5 to 10 miles per hour. Slight chance for storms Tuesday. Daytime highs approaching 81. Sunshine mixed with clouds at times. That's your forecast. I'm weatherology meteorologist Paul Trombley. Get the latest weather updates online at minnesotadailyweather.com. Currently, it's 67 degrees.
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Ken folks said, Jed, move away from there. He said, California is the place you ought to be. So he loaded up the truck and they moved to Beverly Hills, that is, swimming pool.

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They would like to thank you folks for kindly dropping in. You're all invited back again to this locality to have a heaping helping of their hospitality. Beverly Hillbillies, that's what they call them now. Nice folks.

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4: Slight chance of thunderstorms overnight. Otherwise, mainly cloudy skies expected. Lows dip down to about 62. Winds out of the south, 5 to 10 miles per hour. Slight chance for storms Tuesday. Daytime highs approaching 81. Sunshine mixed with clouds at times. That's your forecast. I'm weatherology meteorologist Paul Trombley. Get the latest weather updates online at minnesotadailyweather.com. Currently, it's 67 degrees.
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1: Fox News, I'm Sue Guzman. Canada is expected to announce retaliatory tariffs against the U.S. today after relations deteriorated sharply Monday. U.S. threatening 50% tariffs on Canadian goods such as cars, trucks, auto parts, and steel. Trial of the Massachusetts mom accused of killing her children nearing a conclusion, and yesterday the defense asked for a mistrial.
2: As prosecutors presented rebuttal witnesses, Lindsay Clancy's defense attorney Kevin Reddington objected to what he said was the Commonwealth discussing Catholicism.
3: I believe it was intentional misconduct.
2: Prosecutor Shannon Buckingham said her witness, Dr. Kirk Heilbrunn, was getting at whether Clancy knew her actions were wrongful.
1: Judge did not declare a mistrial, and crews have started to contain a wildfire in the Sierra Nevada foothills that has destroyed more than 20 homes. 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
22: 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On a nearly cloudless day in northern Minnesota, Brody Robeson from Alabama and Peyton Soro from South Carolina faced tough conditions in the championship Saturday of the 2026 Strike King Bassmaster College National Championship at Leech Lake. Although they felt uncertain after their performance, a crucial catch late in the day secured their victory. They totaled 61 pounds, 3 ounces, winning by just 9 ounces against McKendree's Ethan Fields and Lane Stevens. This is the third Bassmaster tournament on Leech Lake in the last few years. The Bemidji School Board will meet in special session tomorrow morning in a closed session for preliminary consideration of allegations against an employee. The meeting begins at 7 a.m. tomorrow morning. Congratulations to Marla Messerina from the Leech Lake Band of Ojibwe, elected as the 2026-2027 female co-president of the Unity organization, alongside male co-president Nathan Solorio. This role offers a chance to enhance youth leadership and involvement. Interested youth and community members can contact Marla at fcopresident@unityinc.org for more information or to get involved. These stories and more at MinnesotaDailyNews.com.
23: North Country Weather. Here's your weatherology forecast, brought to you by Ag Country. Partly cloudy skies today, with a slight chance for storms. High of 81, southwest winds 8 to 15 miles per hour. Chance for showers tonight, lows around 60, mainly cloudy skies expected. And that's your forecast. I'm weatherology meteorologist Paul Trombley. Get the latest weather updates online at MinnesotaDailyWeather.com. Currently 66.
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4: Here's your weatherology forecast, brought to you by Ag Country. Partly cloudy skies today with a slight chance for storms. High of 81, southwest winds 8 to 15 miles per hour. Chance for showers tonight, lows around 60, mainly cloudy skies expected. And that's your forecast. I'm weatherology meteorologist Paul Frombly. Get the latest weather updates online at minnesotadailyweather.com. Currently 66.
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0: Fox News, I'm Sue Guzman. Canada is expected to announce retaliatory tariffs against the U.S. today after relations deteriorated sharply Monday. The U.S. threatening 50% tariffs on Canadian goods such as cars, trucks, auto parts, and steel. Trial of the Massachusetts mom accused of killing her children nearing a conclusion, and yesterday the defense asked for a mistrial.
1: As prosecutors presented rebuttal witnesses, Lindsay Clancy's defense attorney Kevin Reddington objected to what he said was the Commonwealth discussing Catholicism.
2: I believe it was intentional misconduct.
1: Prosecutor Shannon Buckingham said her witness, Dr. Kirk Heilbrunn, was getting at whether Clancy knew her actions were wrongful.
0: Judge did not declare a mistrial, and crews have started to contain a wildfire in the Sierra Nevada foothills that has destroyed more than 20 homes. 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
16: 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On a nearly cloudless day in northern Minnesota, Brody Robeson from Alabama and Peyton Sorrow from South Carolina faced tough conditions in the championship Saturday of the 2026 Strike King Bassmaster College National Championship at Leech Lake. Although they felt uncertain after their performance, a crucial catch late in the day secured their victory. They totaled 61 pounds, 3 ounces, winning by just 9 ounces against McKendree's Ethan Fields and Lane Stevens. This is the third Bassmaster tournament on Leech Lake in the last few years. The Bemidji School Board will meet in special session tomorrow morning in a closed session for preliminary consideration of allegations against an employee. The meeting begins at 7 a.m. tomorrow morning. Congratulations to Marla Messerina from the Leech Lake Band of Ojibwe, elected as the 2026-2027 female co-president of the Unity organization, alongside male co-president Nathan Solorio. This role offers a chance to enhance youth leadership and involvement. Interested youth and community members can contact Marla at fcopresident@unityinc.org for more information or to get involved. These stories and more at MinnesotaDailyNews.com.
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18: Here's your weatherology forecast, brought to you by Ag Country. Partly cloudy skies today with a slight chance for storms. High of 81, southwest winds 8 to 15 miles per hour. Chance for showers tonight, lows around 60, mainly cloudy skies expected. And that's your forecast. I'm weatherology meteorologist Paul Frombly. Get the latest weather updates online at MinnesotaDailyWeather.com. Currently 66.
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3: 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Partly cloudy skies today with a slight chance for storms. High of 81, southwest winds 8 to 15 miles per hour. Chance for showers tonight, lows around 60, mainly cloudy skies expected. And that's your forecast. I'm weatherology meteorologist Paul Trombley. Get the latest weather updates online at minnesotadailyweather.com. Currently 66.
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3: Fox News, I'm CJ Papa. Closing arguments could happen today in the Lindsey Clancy trial. The Massachusetts mom accused of killing her three little children.
4: Dr. Kirk Heilbrun, a psychologist, will resume his testimony after yesterday saying that he believes Lindsey Clancy killed her three young children because she planned on killing herself and she wanted to spare them pain. At one point, he also brought up Clancy's Catholic faith, at which point the defense asked for a mistrial, but the judge said no.
3: Fox's Nate Foy outside the courthouse this morning in Plymouth. Two choices for Iran, that from Treasury Secretary Scott Bessent, lays out fresh economic sanctions. It's either complete global isolation or a chance at normalcy with an opportunity to rejoin the global economy. And a Republican Senate primary runoff in South Carolina. The polls open at 7 a.m. Eastern. 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
19: 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A 30-year-old motorcyclist, Roy John Berger, was killed in a crash on Highway 371 south of Walker last Thursday. Timothy William Hall, a 33-year-old semi-driver from Emlinton, Pennsylvania, was traveling south when he swerved onto the shoulder, causing Berger to hit a cable barrier, after which the semi ran over him. Witnesses reported that Hall intentionally swerved to block the motorcycle and fled the scene afterward. Law enforcement reviewed dash camera footage from the semi that supported the witnesses' accounts. Hall is in custody, facing two felony charges for criminal vehicular homicide. 58-year-old Richard D. Gilligan from Bemidji has been charged with first-degree felony drug possession for having 50 grams or more of cocaine or methamphetamine. He was a passenger in a vehicle during his arrest on August 15th, where deputies found a small bag of methamphetamine and a larger amount in a toolbox, weighing 428 grams. Gilligan confessed that his DNA and fingerprints would be on the bag and that he had paid $2,500 for it. These stories and more at MinnesotaDailyNews.com.
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7: North Country weather.
16: We'll see a few showers and storms early today, and then still a chance of a late day shower, thunder shower popping back up with a mix of clouds and sun. Otherwise, highs of 81.
0: Isolated showers or thunder showers early tonight, back to 60. Mix of cloud and sun, 77 Wednesday, 76 on Thursday. And that's your forecast. I'm weatherology meteorologist Paul Trombley. Get the latest weather updates online at MinnesotaDailyWeather.com. Right now, 64.
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0: 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We're just a couple of days away from the opener of the 100th season of Beaver football. 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
11: North Country Weather.
12: Mostly a few showers and storms early today, and then still a chance of a late-day shower, thunder shower popping back up with a mix of clouds and sun, otherwise highs of 81. Isolated showers or thunder showers early tonight, back to 60. Mix of clouds and sun, 77. Wednesday, 76 on Thursday. And that's your forecast. I'm weatherology meteorologist Paul Trombley. Get the latest weather updates online at MinnesotaDailyWeather.com. Right now, 64.
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14: Oh.

0: grain markets, well, they're mixed this morning after corn pushed to another new high for the year yesterday. Markets still reacting to last week's Pro Farmer Crop Tour numbers. Tour estimating the national corn yield 173.2 bushels per acre, well below USDA's current estimate. Pro Farmer putting the soybean yield at a record 53.3 bushels per acre. Ag Resource Company analyst Nathan Losey says the trader is still sorting through all those numbers yesterday.
1: You know, row crop markets were obviously responding to the pro farmer yields we got on Friday, which we ended up with a corn yield number that was probably less than expected. And so we saw that support the corn. The bean numbers, really not all that, you know, nothing of a surprise there, and really, you know, similar to pro farmers' yield estimate a year ago and similar to where the January crop report put the 2025 yield. So we saw, you know, mixed closes on that, corn up, beans down. Corn off the highs, that's for sure. And, you know, wheat was kind of stuck in the middle there, wasn't sure which way to go, and, you know, not a whole lot of change in the wheat market for the day.
0: Corn was the clear leader yesterday. December corn up 7 cents yesterday, closing at 515.5. The November beans falling 15.25 cents to 1224.25. September Kansas City wheat lost 5.75 cents. Chicago wheat finished nearly unchanged. And September Minneapolis wheat fell 4.5 cents yesterday. Corn, that support from questions about the size of this year's crop. USDA says 57% of the corn crop rated good to excellent. That is down 3 points from last week. Lowest late August rating now in 3 years. Crop development continues. 86% of the corn is in the dough stage. 45% dented, 6% mature. Demand strong. Corn export inspections totaling 51 million bushels last week. For the marketing year, inspections have reached nearly 3.3 billion bushels. Soybeans, different story. Pro Farmer Tour estimating a record yield. 60% of the soybean crop, according to USDA, rated good to excellent. That is down a point from last week. 91% of soybeans setting pods. Soybean exports remaining behind last year. Inspections for the marketing year down 18%. Market also watching U.S.-China relations. Reporting Agriculture's Business, this is the Red River Farm Network.
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4: Tuesday, August 25th. Good morning. Time for Livestock Markets. I'm Don Wick on the Red River Farm Network. A couple of factors out there in this cattle market. The phased reopening of the U.S.-Mexico border to Mexican cattle imports began yesterday. And, of course, President Trump's announcement last week that he would temporarily ease U.S. beef tariffs, continuing to have a bearish influence on the market. We saw October live cattle down 432 yesterday, closing at 213.60. The December contract dropping $4.30 at 214.20. Feeder cattle, even lower money there, were down 537 for October, 318.27. November feeder cattle, 527 down at 310.97. Lean hogs ended the day mostly lower. The October lean hogs, 25 cents higher at 81.12. December went down a nickel at 71.47. No cash cattle trade developed through the day yesterday. Pretty typical. New show lists for the week appear to be lighter for Texas and Kansas. Slightly higher numbers coming out of Nebraska. Yesterday's slaughter estimated at 98,000 head, 1,000 more than a week ago, 10,000 less than a year ago. boxed beef cutout values, choice carcasses, $385.69. That's even money. Selects $365.02, $370 higher. The spread between the choice and select cuts, just under $21. In the feeder cattle auctions, the Sioux Falls regional sale at Worthing, South Dakota, just about 2,400 head. Compared to last week, feeder steers were $5 to $10 lower. They had yearlings 964 for an average weight, going 305.50 to 309. Again, that's at the Sioux Falls regional sale. The Superior Livestock Video Auction, their Bighorn Classic, was last week. Final numbers came out yesterday. Compared to their last sale at the end of July, feeder steers were steady to $3 lower. But bulk of the calf trade was for fall delivery. 37% of the consignments coming out of the North Central region, including North and South Dakota. That includes, for current delivery, steers at 970 for an average weight, 312 to 329. For September delivery, almost 800 head at 416 pounds for an average, 535 to 565. And for October delivery, almost 6,000 head, 525 for an average weight, 402.50 to 520 at Superior. And then we check into hogs. Iowa Southern Minnesota prices not available yesterday. The pork cutout value, $1.97 higher. Dairy markets, cheese, barrels, a penny higher. The blocks steady. Butter markets down 1¾ cents. October class 3 milk now trading under 17 bucks. We're down 21 cents yesterday. 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
4: Farm News Time here on the Red River Farm Network. Good morning. I'm Don Wick with Jamie Dickerman and Chloe Wadd. President Trump's plan to allow 300,000 metric tons of beef into the U.S. tariff-free sent the cattle futures market sharply lower. Policy Solutions President Jay Truitt says the announcement created plenty of market reaction, but he questions how much it will change beef prices for consumers.
7: 300,000 metric tons may sound like a lot to somebody. That's 20 to 24 days worth of supply for, and you're really talking about the hot dog, frozen dinner, frozen pizza market, et cetera, some institutional trade, et cetera. It's kind of a nothing burger in some respects. But the reality is that it does set just this crazy precedent for us doing some really bizarre stuff inside of what is already a stressed market.
4: True, it says the market is beginning to weigh the actual size of the proposed imports against tight U.S. cattle and beef supplies.
7: 100% of what we're talking about here is lean trim. It's not frozen ribeyes or chuck or ground products, it is 85s or 90 lean trim. When you look at that, we're already, our marketplace is already short 20% of what we need just to fill basic demand at today's price point. And so 300,000 metric tons sounds like a big number. We do 1.1

0: building. And, you know, that's unfortunate. We've got a robust tax code in place now that should empower a lot of producers to start expansion and encourage retention. But, you know, at this point, the more the government keeps sticking its nose into the market, you know, the harder it's going to be. This essentially, you know, is just throwing cold water on the prospect of herd expansion. And unfortunately, it's just it's going to create more instability in the countryside.
1: Backus says the administration should focus on opening more foreign markets to U.S. beef and holding trading partners accountable.
0: The president is still looking at all these other options to lower beef prices. The best thing we could have right now is a stable market. And the best way for that to happen is for the government to get its nose out of the business of cattle producers and let the free market do what it does best. Let cattle producers do what they do best. That's raise cattle, market their beef, and sell to American consumers and everyone else around the world. And that's where we need the government to actually step in and take some action, is open these other markets, hold our trade partners accountable, and empower cattle producers to do what they do best, and that's raise the best cattle in the world.
2: Mexican cattle are moving into the United States again. The Douglas, Arizona port of entry reopened Monday after being closed more than a year because of the new world screwworm concerns. USDA Undersecretary Dudley Hoskins says strict checks are in place. Cattle are inspected several times, starting 30 days before entering the United States. If screwworm is found, the entire group is turned away. USDA expects only a few hundred cattle to cross each day at first. Before the closure, about 1,200 to 1,500 head could move through daily. USDA says the focus is making sure the new safety rules work. If that all goes well, additional ports along the U.S.-Mexico border could reopen.
3: President Trump is threatening another increase in tariffs on Canadian goods as the trade fight between the two countries grows. Trump says tariffs on Canadian cars, trucks, auto parts, and steel will increase to 50% on January 1st unless the two countries reach a deal. U.S. tariffs on Canadian vehicles are currently at 25%, while Canadian steel already faces a 50% tariff. The threat follows Canada's decision to retaliate against the new U.S. tariffs that took effect on Saturday. This is the Red River Farm Network.
4: I'm Mark Oppold.
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9: We'll see a few showers and storms early today, and then still a chance of a late-day shower, thunder shower popping back up with a mix of clouds and sun, otherwise highs of 81. Isolated showers or thunder showers early tonight, back to 60. Mix of clouds and sun, 77. Wednesday, 76 on Thursday. And that's your forecast. I'm weatherology meteorologist Paul Frombly. Get the latest weather updates online at minnesotadailyweather.com. Right now, 64.
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1: Canada trade fight could have major implications for agriculture. New 50% U.S. tariffs took effect Saturday on some Canadian goods, including agricultural products. Canada plans dollar-for-dollar retaliation beginning September 8th. NDSU crops economist Frayne Olson says farmers on both sides of the border need to watch what products become involved.
11: Yeah, and obviously from a farmer standpoint on either side of the line, you know, from a farmer standpoint, there's a few key products that we're looking at. You know, the first, obviously, that I think about would be the commodities, the grain products going back and forth, and or the beef products going back and forth across the line. Now, I don't anticipate, my current view is I don't anticipate that to be part of any kind of tariff or any kind of issues.
1: Olson says another concern for Northern Plains farmers, the cost of crop inputs and equipment.
11: The one that obviously also comes to mind is fertilizer. We import a lot of our phosphorus, potash, as well as some phosphates, some phosphorus products. Potassium products also, phosphorus and potassium products from Canada. And so, you know, those are obviously other components that we're worried about here, specifically for North Dakota agriculture.
1: Canada has not yet released the full list of U.S. products it plans to target.
2: 57% of the

0: U.S. corn crop and 60% of the soybean crop are in good to excellent condition. Compared to last week, that's down 3% for corn and 1% for soybeans. 62% of the spring wheat across the country has been harvested, up from 41% last week.
1: A warm and windy day is ahead for the region. Skies will be mostly sunny this morning. A few showers and thunderstorms possible this afternoon across the northern Red River Valley and northern Minnesota. Rainfall amounts should stay light. Northwest winds could gust up to 30 miles per hour. Highs will reach the 80s. Tomorrow stays warm and breezy. Thursday a little cooler. Temps will return to the 80s Friday and through the weekend. End on rainfall totals in the past 24 hours. Rugby, North Dakota, 2.72 inches. In town, they had 8.74 in a 12-hour period. Oaks, North Dakota, 1.55 inches. Wishick, North Dakota, an inch and a tenth, 51 hundredths at El Dorado, Minnesota.
2: As kids head back to school, USDA and the Department of Health and Human Services have announced efforts to improve the school lunch programs. Agriculture Secretary Brooke Rollins said the administration is strengthening the connection between the farm and the lunchroom.
3: We are all here because we all want to see our kids thrive and because we believe that a healthier future is within reach for all American children. It's within reach because our farmers grow and raise the healthiest food, the best food in the world. And the path to that future starts at USDA, at HHS, and across our entire administration.
2: HHS Secretary Robert F. Kennedy Jr. said the Harvest to Hallways program will align federal school meal standards with the dietary guidelines announced last year.
4: Our plan is to significantly reduce added sugars, move children from refined grains towards whole grains, put high-quality protein back in the center of the plate, reduce reliance on highly processed foods.
2: During the news briefing, it was announced Tyson Foods is making a $1 million commitment over the next 2 years to support the administration's school lunch initiative.
0: Farmers could see significant ARC and PLC payments for the 2025 crop year. Farm Management Specialist Ken Thiese says changes approved last year give eligible farmers a higher of the two payments.
5: Good news is back when they passed the One Big Beautiful Bill back in 2025, because it was after farm programs signed up for 2025, they made it retroactive, and for the 2025 year only, farmers get the higher of either PLC or ARC County if they qualify for both or just one. So what that means is that in a lot of cases, farmers will get a payment. For example, corn and soybeans, it looks like all farms that are eligible, and again, these are paid on base acres, and you got to be enrolled in the program.
0: Thiese says PLC is based on price, while ARC County also factors county yields into the payment calculation. He also says corn and soybean farms could qualify under either program, while PLC is expected to be the stronger opinion for many wheat farmers. Just a reminder, Red River Farm Network will be at Big Iron, so please stop out and check us out and look at our forums. 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
11: Favorable late summer weather will continue to occur across the northern plains and upper Midwest as we move forward into the last days of this month and eventually into early September. I'm meteorologist Drew Lerner for the Red River Farm Network. It's a beautiful morning today. We have a mostly fair conditions occurring across the region. The winds are relatively light and somewhat variable. And we expect to see a lot of sunshine during at least the first half of this day. Temperatures this hour running mostly in the 60s. We do have a couple of spots that are over 70 already. And there's also a couple of areas in central parts of the Dakotas that are seeing some foggy conditions, and temperatures are stuck in the upper 50s. As we go forward through the day today, though, we will warm up, and the afternoon highs are expected to peak out mostly in the upper 70s and the 80s. We'll look for the temperatures tomorrow afternoon to be very similar, and we'll look for readings on Thursday to be also in that same range. When we get to the weekend, we will see a little bit of a warm-up. On Saturday, we'll see widespread 80-degree temperatures, and there will be a couple of extremes pushing up close to 90 in central parts of South Dakota. The warmth will stay with us until we get to the first part of next week, and then a slight bit of cooling will occur, but no one is going to complain about these temperatures. Our nighttime lows are going to be fairly pleasant, too. A lot of 50-degree temperatures expected. There will actually be a few upper 40s coming up here for Thursday and Friday mornings, mostly in northern North Dakota on Thursday and northern Minnesota on Friday. Otherwise, we'll see a lot of 50s, even some lower 60s, especially as we get into the weekend warm-up. Now, precipitation prospects for the region are still there. They're just not all that impressive. We will have a chance for a few showers popping up. As we go forward through this afternoon, I don't think you have to worry too much about precipitation. We will expect to see a pretty dry day today and tomorrow. As we get out into the day on Thursday, we'll have a chance for some evening showers popping up in South Dakota, but most of our listening area, again, will continue to be dry. It's Friday and Saturday that we'll have the best opportunity for scattered showers and a few thunderstorms. The majority of the precipitation is not expected to be heavy, but it will disrupt a little bit of farming activity. It might slow down travel real briefly, but none of this rain is going to be heavy. We'll look for most of it running from a trace upwards to maybe 0.3 inch. It could be a localized half-inch amount in a spot or two. So a few spots around will get some moisture, and it is going to be favored during the weekend. But I do not expect to see big rainouts by any means. For the Red River Farm Network, I'm meteorologist Drew Lerner.
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13: H-back is Connie. Handoff, fake handoff thrown high in the air. It is caught for a touchdown. Beavers with a quick answer. Sam Connie, the H-back.
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14: North Country weather.
15: We'll see a few showers and storms early today, and then still a chance of a late day shower, thunder shower popping back up with a mix of clouds and sun, otherwise highs of 81. Isolated showers or thunder showers early tonight, back to 60. Mix of cloud and sun, 77. Wednesday, 76 on Thursday. And that's your forecast. I'm weatherology meteorologist Paul Crombley. Get the latest weather updates online at MinnesotaDailyWeather.com. Right now, 64.
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1: Side agriculture on the Red River Farm Network. At the end of 2025, there were just over 23,000 dairy farms across the United States. Terrain senior dairy analyst Ben Lane expects that number to drop below 20,000 dairy farms by the end of this decade. The milk supply has not been affected.
16: Well, we've managed to keep supply steady to growing. I mean, we've lost 100,000 farm since the 90s, but we're making more than 50% more milk in that time. So it's fewer farms. It's, in terms of cow numbers, steady to slightly lower or higher at the moment, but we're making much more milk with the cows that we have. So it's definitely not a story of less milk. It's fewer farms that are making more milk per cow.
1: The consolidation impacted more small and medium-sized dairies. The push for bigger farms is driven by the demand for efficiency. Lane sees value for the local economy when a large dairy farm locates in the area.
16: There is a lot of additional business around that. It is a boon to the local economy in a lot of cases, whether it's feed or transportation or equipment, all those things. I mean, there's a lot of industries that benefit from having dairies growing in a region, so it's certainly a boon to the region in a lot of ways for the general economy.
1: The Terrain Report said the combination of older farmers and higher cattle prices could accelerate the loss of dairy farmers in the future.
2: Diesel prices climbing as farmers get ready for harvest. Mid-August prices are at their highest level in a decade, according to AAA. National Corn Growers Association President Jed Bauer says he expects to spend between $20,000 and $25,000 more on diesel this year compared with January prices. Fuel supplies are also tight. U.S. distillate stocks are about 13% below the five-year average. That could add more pressure as harvest gets underway.
0: A North Dakota company is facing $21 million judgment for violating trade secrets and breach of contract laws. Universal Industries of Cedar Falls, Iowa, took Premier Shortline USA and its affiliate Premier Ag Manufacturing of Kindred to court. The case centered on allegations Premier deliberately copied the design elements of Universal Industries' Unitube belt conveyor system for its Pro conveyor. The lawsuit claims a former Universal employee stole design files and provided the propriety information to the direct competitor.
1: The maker of Modelo, Corona, and Pacifico is making a $100 million investment over the next 5 years to support farmers in North Dakota, Montana, and Idaho. Constellation Brands will partner with growers in these states to identify ways to sustain their farm operations for the long term. A grower advisory committee will also be created to identify investments to support the domestic farm supply chain. Checking markets, we have some pressure this morning. Wheat down 8 cents for Minneapolis, September at 6.85¾. Chicago wheat, December down 10¼, and September hard red winter wheat down 14¾ cents. Or a fraction either side of steady for corn. September corn a quarter penny higher, 4.91¾, quarter cent lower for Dease corn. September soybeans 3½ down, 12.12½. November down by 4½ cents. On the farm calendar, the Central Lakes College Ag and Energy Research Center has a field day this upcoming Friday in Staples. Runs from 9 till 3 o'clock. A number of vendors, they've got equipment on display as well as those seminars as well. Thanks for listening. 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
3: News. I'm Gianna Gelosi. A showdown in South Carolina. Republicans voting in a runoff between Darlene Graham and Congressman Ralph Norman to replace the late Senator Lindsey Graham. Elsewhere,
4: another high-stakes U.S. Senate race, which is attracting enormous amounts of outside spending, is in Maine, where incumbent Republican Senator Susan Collins seeks a sixth term, and she will face Democratic challenger Troy Jackson.
3: It's Fox's Alex Hogan. The Trump administration announcing specifics of so-called economic D-Day against Iran.
5: Treasury Secretary Scott Bessent launched Operation Economic Outcast, warning of strong sanctions against nations doing business with Iran.
6: It is now a time for world leaders to make a decision between prosperity and isolation.
5: Bessent says a process of level setting is underway to let countries know what is expected of them.
3: Fox's Jared Halpern. 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
12: 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On August 15, he was pulled over by a deputy showing signs of impairment following a tip about his vehicle's involvement in drug activity. Christensen refused to take sobriety tests, claiming he hadn't used substances since a past driving charge. A search of his vehicle found two butane mini torches and a handgun magazine with live ammunition. He was in court yesterday. The Minnesota Championship Canoe Races will take place during the Beaver Bay Beach Bash on Saturday, September 5th and Sunday, September 6th by the Mississippi River in Bemidji. The event starts at 1 p.m. on Saturday with men's and women's tandem races, followed by the Beaver Paddle Battle at 2:30 p.m. and solo racing at 3:30 p.m. Races continue at 11 a.m. on Sunday with mixed tandem canoeing. Participants need to register 1 hour before their races at a cost of $40. Music and camping will be available. 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
14: North Country Weather.
15: Mostly a few showers and storms early today, and then still a chance of a late day shower, thunder shower popping back up with a mix of clouds and sun, otherwise highs of 81. Isolated showers or thunder showers early tonight, back to 60. Mix of clouds and sun, 77. Wednesday, 76 on Thursday. And that's your forecast. I'm weatherology meteorologist Paul Trombley. Get the latest weather updates online at MinnesotaDailyWeather.com. Right now, 64.
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0: Dear Uncle Sam, I just got your telegram, and I can't believe that this is me, shaken like I am. 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
7: North Country Weather.
8: We'll see a few showers and storms early today, and then still a chance of a late day shower, thunder shower popping back up with a mix of clouds and sun, otherwise highs of 81. Isolated showers or thunder showers early tonight, back to 60. Mix of clouds and sun, 77. Wednesday, 76 on Thursday. And that's your forecast. I'm weatherology meteorologist Paul Trombley. Get the latest weather updates online at MinnesotaDailyWeather.com. Right now, 64.
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2: Fox News, I'm Gianna Gelosi. A showdown in South Carolina. Republicans voting in a runoff between Darlene Graham and Congressman Ralph Norman to replace the late Senator Lindsey Graham. Elsewhere,
3: another high-stakes U.S. Senate race, which is attracting enormous amounts of outside spending, is in Maine, where incumbent Republican Senator Susan Collins seeks a sixth term, and she will face Democratic challenger Troy Jackson.
2: Fox's Alex Hogan, the Trump administration announcing specifics of so-called economic D-Day against Iran.
4: Treasury Secretary Scott Bessent launched Operation Economic Outcast, warning of strong sanctions against nations doing business with Iran.
5: It is now a time for world leaders to make a decision between prosperity and isolation.
4: Bessent says a process of level setting is underway to let countries know what is expected of them.
2: Fox's Jared Halpern, America's listening to Fox News.
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10: Here's the latest from MinnesotaDailyNews.com. 47-year-old Casey D. Christensen from LaPorte is charged with felony possession of a firearm and or ammunition after a previous violent crime conviction. On August 15, he was pulled over by a deputy showing signs of impairment following a tip about his vehicle's involvement in drug activity. Christensen refused to take sobriety tests, claiming he hadn't used substances since a past driving charge. A search of his vehicle found two butane mini torches and a handgun magazine with live ammunition. He was in court yesterday. The Minnesota Championship Canoe Races will take place during the Beaver Bay Beach Bash on Saturday, September 5th and Sunday, September 6th by the Mississippi River in Bemidji. The event starts at 1 p.m. on Saturday with men's and women's tandem races, followed by the Beaver Paddle Battle at 2:30 p.m. and solo racing at 3:30 p.m. Races continue at 11 a.m. on Sunday with mixed tandem canoeing. Participants need to register 1 hour before their races at a cost of $40. Music and camping will be available. These stories and more at MinnesotaDailyNews.com.
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11: North Country weather.
12: We'll see a few showers and storms early today, and then still a chance of a late day shower, thunder shower popping back up with a mix of clouds and sun, otherwise highs of 81. Isolated showers or thunder showers early tonight, back to 60. Mix of clouds and sun, 77. Wednesday, 76 on Thursday. And that's your forecast. I'm weatherology meteorologist Paul Trombley. Get the latest weather updates online at MinnesotaDailyWeather.com. Right now, 64.
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8: We'll see a few showers and storms early today, and then still a chance of a late day shower, thunder shower popping back up with a mix of clouds and sun, otherwise highs of 81. Isolated showers or thunder showers early tonight, back to 60. Mix of clouds and sun, 77. Wednesday, 76 on Thursday. And that's your forecast. I'm weatherology meteorologist Paul Frombly. Get the latest weather updates online at MinnesotaDailyWeather.com. Right now, 64.
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3: 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How about a little steel guitar, Smith?

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1: Fox News, I'm CJ Papa. The U.S.-Canada trade war boiling over this morning. President Trump stirring the pot on Truth Social, suggesting changing the name of Lake Ontario to Lake America. The administration is waiting for Canada to respond with its own tariffs on U.S. goods in this trade war. From this dispute to the war, now on Iran's economy.
2: Secretary Scott Bessent announced Operation Economic Outcast, a U.S. plan to isolate the Iranian regime. Among the new sanctions that were announced are secondary sanctions that are actually targeting a variety of different assets, including technology, gold, aviation, and shipping.
1: Fox's Troy Yinks in Tel Aviv. Closing arguments could happen today in the Lindsay Clancy trial. The Massachusetts mom accused of killing her three little children. The judge turned down a mistrial request from the defense on Monday. 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
3: Sprained wrist, ankle twist. Broken thumb, can't make a fist. 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
10: 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On August 5th at 9:33 p.m., police responded to a report of Crumray confronting her husband with a shotgun. While speaking with the husband, a deputy saw Crumray driving recklessly. After exiting her vehicle, Crumray ran into her home and locked the door. A search of her home uncovered a shotgun in a partially open safe. 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Red Lake Comprehensive Health Services is offering free CPR, AED, first aid, and stop the bleed training sessions. 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The training is open to all Red Lake Nation residents aged 18 and older, with no prior medical experience required. 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
12: North Country Weather. Mostly a few showers and storms early today, and then still a chance of a late-day shower, thunder shower popping back up with a mix of clouds and sun, otherwise highs of 81. Isolated showers or thunder showers early tonight, back to 60. Mix of clouds and sun, 77. Wednesday, 76 on Thursday. And that's your forecast. I'm weatherology meteorologist Paul Frombly. Get the latest weather updates online at MinnesotaDailyWeather.com. Right now, 65.
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7: North Country weather.
8: We'll see a few showers and storms early today, and then still a chance of a late-day shower, thunder shower popping back up with a mix of clouds and sun, otherwise highs of 81. Isolated showers or thunder showers early tonight, back to 60. Mix of clouds and sun, 77. Wednesday, 76 on Thursday. And that's your forecast. I'm weatherology meteorologist Paul Trombley. Get the latest weather updates online at MinnesotaDailyWeather.com. Right now, 65.
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2: Fox News, I'm CJ Papa. The U.S.-Canada trade war boiling over this morning. President Trump stirring the pot on Truth Social, suggesting changing the name of Lake Ontario to Lake America. The administration is waiting for Canada to respond with its own tariffs on U.S. goods in this trade war. From this dispute to the war, now on Iran's economy.
3: Secretary Scott Bessent announced Operation Economic Outcast, a U.S. plan to isolate the Iranian regime. Among the new sanctions that were announced are secondary sanctions that are actually targeting a variety of different assets, including technology, gold, aviation, and shipping.
2: Fox's Trey Yinks in Tel Aviv. Closing arguments could happen today in the Lindsay Clancy trial. The Massachusetts mom accused of killing her three little children. The judge turned down a mistrial request from the defense on Monday. 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
6: Good morning. I'm Chloe Wadd with a market update here on the Red River Farm Network. December corn is slightly lower to begin the rest and resting just below the 18th month high reached on Monday. Friday's bullish result from the Midwest Crop Tour hinting at a corn yield that fell 7.5 bushels per acre below the August USDA estimate. The Pro Farmer Tour typically will underestimate this yield, and this year may be no exception. Soybean futures are lower again following Monday's beatdown after the Midwest Crop Tour found soy yield to be a record large at 53.3 bushels per acre, some 0.6 bushels per acre higher than USDA's August estimate. Bean oil futures are plunging again early Tuesday, pressured by not only the falling crude oil market, but by the EPA's announcement that small refinery exemptions would be released in early September, and that they intend to delay the complex deadline for refineries beyond September 1st. There still appears to be no resolution in sight for the Russian-Ukraine conflict, yet Kansas City wheat markets are down for a third consecutive day. Looking at numbers, September Minneapolis wheat down 11 cents at 682 and 3 quarters. December Minneapolis down 11 and a quarter, 710. December Chicago down 10 and 3 quarters, 688 and 3 quarters. September KC wheat down 15 cents, 735 and a half. September corn red 1 and 3 quarters at 489 and 3 quarters. March corn down 2 cents, 528 and a quarter. September soy in the red 5 and a half at 1210 and a half. And January soy down 7 cents at 1231 and a quarter. 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
1: weather. Well, see, a few showers and storms are early today, and then still a chance of a late day shower, thunder shower popping back up with a mix of clouds and sun, otherwise highs of 81. Isolated showers or thunder showers early tonight, back to 60. Mix of clouds and sun, 77. Wednesday, 76 on Thursday. And that's your forecast. I'm weatherology meteorologist Paul Trombley. Get the latest weather updates online at MinnesotaDailyWeather.com.
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4: My little boy came into the kitchen this evening while I was fixing supper, and he handed me a piece of paper he'd been writing on. And after wiping my hands on my apron, I read it. And this is what it said. For mowing the yard, $5. And for making my own bed this week, $1. And for going to the store, 50 cents. And playing with little brother while you went shopping, 25 cents. Taking out the trash, $1. 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And for raking the yard, $2. 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Well, I looked at him standing there expectantly, and 1,000 memories flashed through my mind. 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

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Then he took the pen and in great big letters he wrote,

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6: North Country Weather.
7: Mostly a few showers and storms early today, and then still a chance of a late day shower, thunder shower popping back up with a mix of clouds and sun, otherwise highs of 81. Isolated showers or thunder showers early tonight, back to 60. Mix of clouds and sun, 77. Wednesday, 76 on Thursday. And that's your forecast. I'm weatherology meteorologist Paul Trombley. Get the latest weather updates online at MinnesotaDailyWeather.com. Right now, 65.
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George Hamilton IV ahead of that request, 218-441-4985 or 218-444-4056.

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1: News. I'm Therese Crowley. Showdown with Canada unveiling new U.S. tariff retaliation after getting hit with 50% levies on cars and trucks. President Trump posting someone should get these clowns in line. Treasury Secretary Bessing questions PM Mark Carney.
2: Is he trying to benefit himself, the Liberal Party, or the Canadian people? Because they were offered a very good job.
1: And President Trump trolling. He's considering renaming Lake Ontario Lake America. The president also posting a Iran is not paying their military while at the same time killing protesters at epic levels as the U.S. launches the final economic squeeze. Second Lady Usha Vance answers Fox, will Vice President Vance run for president?
3: I know everyone is always curious about this, and my way of thinking about it is we just take things one step at a time. Right now, that step is he's really focused on the midterms.
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9: Here's the latest from MinnesotaDailyNews.com. A 30-year-old motorcyclist, Roy John Berger, was killed in a crash on Highway 371 south of Walker last Thursday. Timothy William Hall, a 33-year-old semi-driver from Emlinton, Pennsylvania, was traveling south when he swerved onto the shoulder, causing Berger to hit a cable barrier, after which the semi ran over him. Witnesses reported that Hall intentionally swerved to block the motorcycle and fled the scene afterward. Law enforcement reviewed dash camera footage from the semi that supported the witnesses' accounts. Hall is in custody, facing two felony charges for criminal vehicular homicide. 58-year-old Richard D. Gilligan from Bemidji has been charged with first-degree felony drug possession for having 50 grams or more of cocaine or methamphetamine. He was a passenger in a vehicle during his arrest on August 15th, where deputies found a small bag of methamphetamine and a larger amount in a toolbox, weighing 428 grams. Gilligan confessed that his DNA and fingerprints would be on the bag and that he had paid $2,500 for it. These stories and more at MinnesotaDailyNews.com.
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12: We'll see a few showers and storms early today, and then still a chance of a late day shower, thunder shower popping back up with a mix of clouds and sun, otherwise highs of 81. Isolated showers or thunder showers early tonight, back to 60. Mix of cloud and sun, 77. Wednesday, 76 on Thursday. And that's your forecast. I'm weatherology meteorologist Paul Frombly. Get the latest weather updates online at minnesotadailyweather.com. Right now, 68.
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14: Some people say a man is made out of mud. 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
7: North Country Weather.
8: I'll say a few showers and storms are early today, and then still a chance of a late day shower, thunder shower popping back up with a mix of clouds and sun, otherwise highs of 81. Isolated showers or thunder showers early tonight, back to 60. Mix of cloud and sun, 77. Wednesday, 76 on Thursday. And that's your forecast. I'm weatherology meteorologist Paul Trombley. Get the latest weather updates online at MinnesotaDailyWeather.com. Right now, 68.
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11: Well, life on the farm is kind of laid back. Ain't much an old country boy like me can't hack. It's early to rise, early in the sack. I thank God I'm a country boy. Well, a simple kind of life never did me no harm. Raising me a family and working on the farm. Days are all filled with an easy country charm. Thank God I'm a country boy. Well, I got me a fine wife, I got me old fiddle. When the sun's coming up, I got cakes on the griddle. Life ain't nothing but a funny, funny riddle. Thank God I'm a country boy.

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3: News. I'm Therese Crowley. Showdown with Canada unveiling new U.S. tariff retaliation after getting hit with 50% levies on cars and trucks. President Trump posting someone should get these clowns in line. Treasury Secretary Bessin questions PM Mark Carney.
4: Is he trying to benefit himself, the Liberal Party, or the Canadian people? Because they were offered a very good job.
3: And President Trump trolling. He's considering renaming Lake Ontario Lake America. The president also posting Iran is not paying their military while at the same time killing protesters at epic levels as the U.S. launches the final economic squeeze. Second Lady Usha Vance answers Fox, will Vice President Vance run for president?
5: I know everyone is always curious about this, and my way of thinking about it is we just take things one step at a time. Right now, that step is he's really focused on the midterms.
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8: Good morning. I'm Jamie Dickerman with a market update on the Red River Farm Network. Grain markets picking up some momentum here this morning. Top Third Marketing Senior Advisor Ed Dugan says the Pro Farmer Crop Tour remains the main story here.
9: Pro Farmer Crop Tour, that's all anybody wants to talk about. You know, the yield number, not surprised. I wasn't surprised they came in lower in the USDA. Yeah, I'm surprised they came in 7.5 bushels lower than the USDA. There was also a Pioneer seed tour of Iowa yesterday that came in with some pretty lofty numbers. I want to say it was 228 or something like that for Iowa state yield. Now, you know, that number was just a smidge under where they were last year. You know, Pioneer's trying to sell seed here. I don't know that I believe those numbers that crop's that big in the state of Iowa, but we shall see.
8: Cattle futures headed the other direction today.
9: Obviously, the comments from the president not leaning too positive for the livestock market. The fact that we reopened the border yesterday with Mexico. Yesterday, they were supposed to do a waiting out process and see how things go. Now I hear they're trying to push through and open these other two spots here within 30 days. So not getting any help. I think the Packers are putting a little pressure on the White House.
8: That's Top Third Senior Advisor Ed Dugan, and he says the cattle market watching Washington closely, and the grains attention remaining on crop size, demand, and any new signals of Chinese soybean buying. Still waiting to get more info there. Reporting Agriculture's Business, you're listening to the Red River Farm Network.
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8: Minneapolis Wheat, September, we are down 4 3/4 now, 689. We have December Chicago down 1.5 at 698. September Kansas City, we're down 5.5, 745. Sep corn is up 3, 494.5. Dece corn up 2, 517.5. We have September soybeans up 4.25, 1220.25. November up 3 3/4, 1228. In the livestock market, October live cattle down $1.10, 212.57. September feeders down 310 at 321.20. 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
18: Here's the latest from MinnesotaDailyNews.com. A 30-year-old motorcyclist, Roy John Berger, was killed in a crash on Highway 371 south of Walker last Thursday. Timothy William Hall, a 33-year-old semi-driver from Emlinton, Pennsylvania, was traveling south when he swerved onto the shoulder, causing Berger to hit a cable barrier, after which the semi ran over him. Witnesses reported that Hall intentionally swerved to block the motorcycle and fled the scene afterward. Law enforcement reviewed dash camera footage from the semi that supported the witnesses' accounts. Hall is in custody, facing 2 felony charges for criminal vehicular homicide. 58-year-old Richard D. Gilligan from Bemidji has been charged with first-degree felony drug possession for having 50 grams or more of cocaine or methamphetamine. He was a passenger in a vehicle during his arrest on August 15th, where deputies found a small bag of methamphetamine and a larger amount in a toolbox, weighing 428 grams. Gilligan confessed that his DNA and fingerprints would be on the bag and that he had paid $2,500 for it. These stories and more at MinnesotaDailyNews.com.
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20: North Country Weather.
21: We'll see a few showers and storms are early today, and then still a chance of a late day shower, thunder shower popping back up with a mix of clouds and sun, otherwise highs of 81. Isolated showers or thunder showers early tonight, back to 60. Mix of clouds and sun, 77. Wednesday, 76 on Thursday. And that's your forecast. I'm weatherology meteorologist Paul Trombley. Get the latest weather updates online at MinnesotaDailyWeather.com. Right now, 68.
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0: Hey, it's Tuesday, August 25th, and this is today's Pure American Country Radio Minute. I'm Zach Bennett. It was on this date in 1992, Colin Ray released his second album, In This Life. He'd already had a number one hit with Love Me, but the new album really established that that first success was no accident. Mike Reed and Alan Shamblin wrote the title track, a plain-spoken promise built around one big idea. Whatever else changes, this love is the thing that matters. Colin sang it without overselling it, and In This Life became his second number one country single that October. The album also produced I Want You Bad, That Was a River and Somebody Else's Moon, while Colin reached back in time for Johnny Cash's Big River and the Everly Brothers standard Let It Be Me. In This Life helped define the lane that Colin Ray would occupy through the 90s. Emotional songs, carefully delivered, with a voice carrying the weight. I'm Zach Bennett. That's today's Pure American Country Radio Minute.
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8: North Country Weather.
9: We'll see a few showers and storms early today, and then still a chance of a late day shower, thunder shower popping back up with a mix of clouds and sun, otherwise highs of 81. Isolated showers or thunder showers early tonight, back to 60. Mix of clouds and sun, 77. Wednesday, 76 on Thursday. And that's your forecast. I'm weatherology meteorologist Paul Trombley. Get the latest weather updates online at MinnesotaDailyWeather.com. Right now, 68.
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1: News. I'm CJ Papa. President Trump changed the name from the Gulf of Mexico to the Gulf of America during his first day in office in 2025. And now,
2: President Trump announcing on social media the U.S. is giving serious consideration to renaming Lake Ontario Lake America as the trade war with Canada intensifies.
1: Fox's Lillian Wu. Are there issues in the Wolverine state for Democratic Senate candidate Abdul El Sayed?
3: Michigan is a key state for Democrats. They need to hold it if they hope to flip the Senate. But there's now concern that extreme views like those of El Sayed could scare mainstream voters who Democrats are trying to court.
1: That's Fox's Chad Pergram. A federal judge rejects Ghislaine Maxwell's bid to toss her conviction and prison sentence for aiding Jeffrey Epstein's sexual abuse of teen girls. America's listening to Fox News.
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8: 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On August 15, he was pulled over by a deputy showing signs of impairment following a tip about his vehicle's involvement in drug activity. Christensen refused to take sobriety tests, claiming he hadn't used substances since a past driving charge. A search of his vehicle found 2 butane mini torches and a handgun magazine with live ammunition. He was in court yesterday. The Minnesota Championship Canoe Races will take place during the Beaver Bay Beach Bash on Saturday, September 5th and Sunday, September 6th by the Mississippi River in Bemidji. The event starts at 1 p.m. on Saturday with men's and women's tandem races, followed by the Beaver Paddle Battle at 2:30 p.m. and solo racing at 3:30 p.m. Races continue at 11 a.m. on Sunday with mixed tandem canoeing. Participants need to register 1 hour before their races at a cost of $40. Music and camping will be available. 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
10: North Country weather.
11: Slight chance of thunderstorms today. Otherwise, sunshine mixed with clouds at times. High temperatures reach up to 81. Winds out of the west, 10 to 15 miles per hour. Mainly cloudy skies expected tonight. Chance of rain showers. Lows level off around 60. And that's your forecast. I'm weatherology meteorologist Paul Frombly. Get the latest weather updates online at MinnesotaDailyWeather.com. Currently 73.
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2: H-back is Connie. 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Beavers with a quick answer. Sam Connie, the H-back.
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7: Slight chance of thunderstorms today. Otherwise, sunshine mixed with clouds at times. High temperatures reach up to 81. Winds out of the west, 10 to 15 miles per hour. Mainly cloudy skies expected tonight. Chance of rain showers. Lows level off around 60. And that's your forecast. I'm weatherology meteorologist Paul Frombly. Get the latest weather updates online at MinnesotaDailyWeather.com. Currently 73.
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Fair and Young, if you ain't lovin', then you ain't livin'. Mole Bandy ahead of that. She's not really cheatin', she's just getting even. 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
4: News. I'm CJ Papa. President Trump changed the name from the Gulf of Mexico to the Gulf of America during his first day in office in 2025. And now,
5: President Trump announcing on social media the U.S. is giving serious consideration to renaming Lake Ontario Lake America as the trade war with Canada intensifies.
4: Fox's Lillian Wu. Are there issues in the Wolverine state for Democratic Senate candidate Abdul El Sayed?
6: Michigan is a key state for Democrats. They need to hold it if they hope to flip the Senate. But there's now concern that extreme views like those of El Sayed could scare mainstream voters who Democrats are trying to court.
4: That's Fox's Chad Pergram. A federal judge rejects Ghislaine Maxwell's bid to toss her conviction and prison sentence for aiding Jeffrey Epstein's sexual abuse of teen girls. America's listening to Fox News.
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9: Good morning. I'm Chloe Wadd with a market update here on the Red River Farm Network. Grain markets are building off a stronger start to the week as traders continue to digest results from the Pearl Farmer Crop Tour. The Money's Farm, Sam Swanson, has more on the market action.
10: Yeah, we're seeing, obviously we had a strong start to the week yesterday with basically reacting to the results from the Pearl Farmer Crop Tour. We're seeing some strength in corn this morning. But I think yesterday's high near 524. That could be pretty tough resistance until we get a fundamental update from the USDA, which is coming up on September 11th.
9: Swanson says corn is finding some strength this morning, with trade now looking ahead to the next fundamental update from USDA.
10: Yeah, livestock markets were under pressure again, obviously reacting to the President Trump's import quotas. That seems to be the main driver here. We're at some pretty big technical levels that we're going to need to hold here, talking six-year levels, six-year trend lines. But ultimately, yeah, we're definitely getting some pressure there from the import-free beef. Obviously, we've had a nice little run here with corn, beans, and, wheat is actually holding pretty good support levels as well. It's showing some pretty good signs of resilience.
9: For now, traders continue to weigh crop expectations and look for next direction in the grain markets. Dow Jones up 48 points and crude oil down $2.79 at $82.19. 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
9: Taking a look at markets, September Minneapolis wheat red 1.25 at 692.5. December Minneapolis down 2.25. December Chicago wheat up 6 cents. Sep KC up 0.25 cent. Sep corn green 5 cents at 496.5. March corn up 4 cents. September soy up 6.25 at 1222.25. January soy green 6 cents. Canola up $15.50 Canadian. October live cattle red 220 to 1137.
16: 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On August 15, he was pulled over by a deputy showing signs of impairment following a tip about his vehicle's involvement in drug activity. Christensen refused to take sobriety tests, claiming he hadn't used substances since a past driving charge. A search of his vehicle found 2 butane mini torches and a handgun magazine with live ammunition. He was in court yesterday. The Minnesota Championship canoe races will take place during the Beaver Bay Beach Bash on Saturday, September 5th and Sunday, September 6th by the Mississippi River in Bemidji. The event starts at 1 p.m. on Saturday with men's and women's tandem races, followed by the Beaver Paddle Battle at 2:30 p.m. and solo racing at 3:30 p.m. Races continue at 11 a.m. on Sunday with mixed tandem canoeing. Participants need to register 1 hour before their races at a cost of $40. Music and camping will be available. 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
18: North Country Weather.
19: Slight chance of thunderstorms today. Otherwise, sunshine mixed with clouds at times. High temperatures reach up to 81. Winds out of the west, 10 to 15 miles per hour. Mainly cloudy skies expected tonight.
20: Chance of rain showers.
19: Lows level off around 60. And that's your forecast. I'm weatherology meteorologist Paul Trombley. Get the latest weather updates online at MinnesotaDailyWeather.com. Currently 73.
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21: In the spring of 1980, someone shot a ruthless Texas oil baron. He spent years double-crossing his friends and ruining his family. Millions of people watched him take two bullets outside his office. But this wasn't a real crime. It was the season finale of a television soap opera called Dallas. A strike delayed the next season, and a mystery hung in the air for 8 agonizing months. Who shot JR? Las Vegas odds makers took bets. Factories printed shirts with the phrase on it. When the broadcast finally aired, revealing the real shooter, 83 million people tuned in to find out. The event shattered every broadcast record at the time, all because America needed to know the truth, or at least, who shot JR? On that note, I'm James A. Brown, and as always, be well.
1: 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Here are Crystal Gayle and Gary Morris with Making Up for Lost Time, subtitled The Dallas Lover Song, our American Rewind Song of the Day here on The Legends.

from a TV, an album inspired by the TV show Dallas that was a top 10 hit. And last minute request, 218-441-4985. And that was our American Rewind song of the day here on The Legend.

0: FM 94.3 AM 1300, The Legends, Kenny Rogers and Morning Desire. John Denver with Rocky Mountain High ahead of that. And we're going to wrap things up after this.
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5: North Country Weather.
6: Slight chance of thunderstorms today. Otherwise, sunshine mixed with clouds at times. High temperatures reach up to 81. Winds out of the west, 10 to 15 miles per hour. Mainly cloudy skies expected tonight. Chance of rain showers. Lows level off around 60. And that's your forecast. I'm weatherology meteorologist Paul Frombly. Get the latest weather updates online at MinnesotaDailyWeather.com. Currently 73.
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0: 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Kris Kristofferson, loving her was easier than anything I'll ever do again. And that does it for me today. I'll be back tomorrow for Pepsi's Morning Memories here on The Legends. 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
2: News. I'm Therese Crowley. Canada to impose retaliatory tariffs on more than 700 U.S. goods, including steel and appliances. Prime Minister Mark Carney claims Canada couldn't accept the U.S. trade deal due to demands it roll back French language requirements. President Trump posting, "I would never interfere with Canadians speaking French." Michigan Rep. Lisa McLean tells Fox the real issue.
3: Since the 1990s, the Canadians have tariffed our farmers and dairy products at 250%.
2: The president with a Supreme Court win on his executive order restricting mail-in voting, with the State Department reportedly preparing to announce it's revoking the visas of 200,000 foreign nationals who came as short-term visitors but then filed for permanent asylum. 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
5: 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On August 5th at 9:33 p.m., police responded to a report of Crumray confronting her husband with a shotgun. While speaking with the husband, a deputy saw Crumray driving recklessly. After exiting her vehicle, Crumray ran into her home and locked the door. 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Red Lake Comprehensive Health Services is offering free CPR, AED, first aid, and stop the bleed training sessions. Four dates are scheduled, each from 9 a.m. to 3 p.m. September 11th at the Red Bee Center, September 18th at the Red Lake Old Center, September 25th at the Little Rock Center, and September 26th at the Panema Center. The training is open to all Red Lake Nation residents aged 18 and older, with no prior medical experience required. 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
7: North Country weather.
8: Slight chance of thunderstorms today. Otherwise, sunshine mixed with clouds at times. High temperatures reach up to 81. Winds out of the west, 10 to 15 miles per hour. Mainly cloudy skies expected tonight. Chance of rain showers. Lows level off around 60. And that's your forecast. I'm weatherology meteorologist Paul Frombly. Get the latest weather updates online at MinnesotaDailyWeather.com. Right now, it's 75 degrees.
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7: North Country weather.
8: Slight chance of thunderstorms today. Otherwise, sunshine mixed with clouds at times. High temperatures reach up to 81. Winds out of the west, 10 to 15 miles per hour. Mainly cloudy skies expected tonight. Chance of rain showers. Lows level off around 60. And that's your forecast. I'm weatherology meteorologist Paul Frombly. Get the latest weather updates online at MinnesotaDailyWeather.com. Right now, it's 75 degrees.
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2: News. I'm Therese Crowley. Canada to impose retaliatory tariffs on more than 700 U.S. goods, including steel and appliances. Prime Minister Mark Carney claims Canada couldn't accept the U.S. trade deal due to demands it roll back French language requirements. President Trump posting, "I would never interfere with Canadians speaking French." Michigan Rep. Lisa McLean tells Fox the real issue.
3: Since the 1990s, the Canadians have tariffed our farmers and dairy products at 250%.
2: The president with a Supreme Court win on his executive order restricting mail-in voting, with the State Department reportedly preparing to announce it's revoking the visas of 200,000 foreign nationals who came as short-term visitors but then filed for permanent asylum. America is listening to Fox News.

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3: Good morning. I'm Jamie Dickerman with a market update on the Red River Farm Network. Grain markets trying to move higher. Traders still waiting for fresh news to give the rally another push. Total Farm Marketing Senior Advisor Naomi Bloom says the trade has been fairly quiet after the recent market swings.
4: Kind of feels like day trading to me. There hasn't been any specific fresh news today. So when you compare today's price action to yesterday, I would coin it as an inside trading day. So we're waiting to see if there's any fresh news which would justify any new price highs in these grain markets. Otherwise, as we go into the latter part of the week, we're wondering if outside markets might take the lead on price action from the standpoint of a Fed announcement for interest rates, keeping an eye on NVIDIA and AI and what that's looking like, and, of course, the Middle East and the Black Sea region. So if we don't get any fresh news soon, we might see a simple pullback in the marketplace.
3: Cattle futures remaining under pressure.
4: So I think the biggest factor there today is just that the border opening with Mexico is going to continue at a faster pace. So they're going to be reopening, I think, two other locations in the coming months. And so they're really just trying to make it so that way there's going to be more beef available in America and bring that price down. And so the biggest factor right now in the cattle market is that the funds have been exiting those long positions.
3: Total Farm Marketing Senior Market Advisor Naomi Bloom. Reporting Agriculture's Business, you're listening to the Red River Farm Network.
5: Safina insecticide from BASF, your answer for soybean aphids.
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3: Minneapolis wheat September is up a half cent right now at 694 and a quarter. We have December Chicago up 2 3/4, 702 and a quarter. Kansas City September up 3, 753 and a half. Sep corn up 8 and a quarter, 499 3/4. Dece corn up 6 and a half, 522. September soybeans up 9 and 3/4, 1225 3/4. November up 9 and a half, 1233 and 3/4. October live cattle down 205 to 1155. September feeders down 375, 320.32. October lean hogs are down 60 cents at 80.52. Reporting agriculture's business, this is the Red River Farm Network.
13: 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On August 5th at 9:33 p.m., police responded to a report of Crumray confronting her husband with a shotgun. While speaking with the husband, a deputy saw Crumray driving recklessly. After exiting her vehicle, Crumray ran into her home and locked the door. A search of her home uncovered a shotgun in a partially open safe. Her blood alcohol level was tested at 0.11. Red Lake Comprehensive Health Services is offering free CPR, AED, first aid, and stop the bleed training sessions. Four dates are scheduled, each from 9 a.m. to 3 p.m. September 11th at the Red Bee Center, September 18th at the Red Lake Old Center, September 25th at the Little Rock Center, and September 26th at the Panema Center. The training is open to all Red Lake Nation residents aged 18 and older, with no prior medical experience required. 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
15: North Country weather.
16: Slight chance of thunderstorms
17: today.
16: Otherwise, sunshine mixed with clouds at times.
17: High temperatures reach up to 81.
16: Winds out of the west, 10 to 15 miles per hour.
17: Mainly cloudy skies expected tonight.
16: Chance of rain showers.
17: Lows level off around 60.
16: And that's your forecast. I'm weatherology meteorologist Paul Frombly. Get the latest weather updates online at MinnesotaDailyWeather.com. Right now, it's 75 degrees.
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6: 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Handoff, fake handoff, thrown high in the air. It is caught for a touchdown. Beavers with a quick answer. Sam Connie, the H-back.
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8: Slight chance of thunderstorms today. Otherwise, sunshine mixed with clouds at times. High temperatures reach up to 81. Winds out of the west, 10 to 15 miles per hour. Mainly cloudy skies expected tonight. Chance of rain showers. Lows level off around 60. And that's your forecast. I'm weatherology meteorologist Paul Frombly. Get the latest weather updates online at MinnesotaDailyWeather.com. Right now, it's 75 degrees.
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1: News. I'm Gianna Gelosi. Canada announcing retaliatory tariffs as high as 50% on hundreds of American products. Doug Ford, the premier of Ontario, Canada, on Fox Business.
2: We're under unprovoked attack by President Trump. I always say, Canadians, myself, we love the American people. We love the U.S. And it's unfortunate that President Trump has taken this avenue.
1: And this comes after the Trump administration imposed 50% tariffs on Canadian goods following the collapse of trade talks. A federal judge rejecting a bid by longtime Jeffrey Epstein associate Ghislaine Maxwell to throw out her conviction.
3: Maxwell cited, quote, substantial new evidence as the reason. But the judge said in a written ruling that her claim was demonstrably meritless and, quote, falls very far from the mark.
1: Fox's Tanya J. Powers, Maxwell serving a 20-year prison sentence. 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
8: 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On August 15, he was pulled over by a deputy showing signs of impairment following a tip about his vehicle's involvement in drug activity. Christensen refused to take sobriety tests, claiming he hadn't used substances since a past driving charge. A search of his vehicle found two butane mini torches and a handgun magazine with live ammunition. He was in court yesterday. The Minnesota Championship Canoe Races will take place during the Beaver Bay Beach Bash on Saturday, September 5th and Sunday, September 6th by the Mississippi River in Bemidji. The event starts at 1 p.m. on Saturday with men's and women's tandem races, followed by the Beaver Paddle Battle at 2:30 p.m. and solo racing at 3:30 p.m. Races continue at 11 a.m. on Sunday with mixed tandem canoeing. Participants need to register 1 hour before their races at a cost of $40. Music and camping will be available. These stories and more at MinnesotaDailyNews.com.
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9: North Country weather.
10: Slight chance of thunderstorms this afternoon. Otherwise, sunshine mixed with clouds at times. High temperatures reach up to 81. Westerly winds 10 to 15 miles per hour. Mainly cloudy skies expected tonight. Chance of rain showers. Lows level off around 60. And that's your forecast. I'm weatherology meteorologist Paul Frombly. Get the latest weather updates online at MinnesotaDailyWeather.com. Currently, it's 77 degrees.
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2: Name of this song is The Wildwood Flower. Now, The Wildwood Flower is an old country classic. It's gained a whole new popularity. The song isn't any more popular, but the flower is doing real good. The Wildwood Flower grew wild on the farm, and we never knowed what it was called. Some said it's a flower, and some said it's a weed. I didn't give it much thought. One day I was out there talking to my brother, and I reached down for a weed to chew on. Things got fuzzy and things got blurry, and then everything was gone. Didn't know what happened, but I knew it beat the hell out of sniffing burlap. I come to, and my brother was there, and he said, "What's wrong with your eyes?" I said, "I don't know. I was chewing on a weed." He said, "Let me give it a try." Spent the rest of that day and most of that night trying to find my brother Bill. Caught up with him about 6 o'clock the next morning, naked, singing on the windmill. He said he flew up there. I had to fly out and get him down. He's about half crazy. The very next day, we picked a bunch of them weeds and we put them in the sun to dry. Then we mashed them up and we cleaned them off. Put them in the corn cob pie. Smoking them wildwood flowers got to be a habit. We never seen no harm. 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

0: come to an end. 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
1: 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Be sure to get there early for good seats in the grandstand. 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
8: North Country weather.
9: Slight chance of thunderstorms this afternoon. Otherwise, sunshine mixed with clouds at times. High temperatures reach up to 81. Westerly winds 10 to 15 miles per hour. Mainly cloudy skies expected tonight. Chance of rain showers. Lows level off around 60. And that's your forecast. I'm weatherology meteorologist Paul Frombly. Get the latest weather updates online at MinnesotaDailyWeather.com. Currently, it's 77 degrees.
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0: Here's a song I wrote on a plane between Dallas and Austin. Going to El Paso. Whoops. Now this is what gave us the idea to come down here. This is a song about a guy that probably did as much for our kind of music as anybody.
1: Well, the honky tonks in Texas were my natural second home.

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0: Good afternoon. Welcome to Agriculture Today here on the Red River Farm Network for this Tuesday, August the 25th of 2026. I'm Jamie Dickerman with a look at the markets and grain markets moving higher again today. Traders still waiting, though, for some fresh news to give the rally an even more bigger push. Total Farm Marketing Senior Advisor Naomi Bloom says the trade's been fairly quiet after the recent market swings we've seen.
1: Kind of feels like day trading to me. There hasn't been any specific fresh news today. So when you compare today's price action to yesterday, I would coin it as an inside trading day. So we're waiting to see if there's any fresh news which would justify any new price highs in these grain markets. Otherwise, as we go into the latter part of the week, we're wondering if outside markets might take the lead on price action from the standpoint of a Fed announcement for interest rates, keeping an eye on NVIDIA and AI and what that's looking like, and, of course, the Middle East and the Black Sea region. So if we don't get any fresh news soon, we might see a simple pullback in the marketplace.
0: Looking at corn trade here, we are sitting anywhere from 7 to 8 cents higher. Trade turning back higher during the day session. Trade continuing to chop below the recent highs. Ethanol margins looking to remain positive short term, but are narrowing a little as unleaded fades from the highs. Daily export wires remaining quiet. Weather looks to be a little less active into the end of the month as we start pushing into early harvest for the South, with weekly crop progress showing good to excellent at 57%. And 17% poor to very poor, with 86% in the dough stage versus 82% on average. 45% dented versus 41% on average, and 6% mature, same as average. Basis likely drifting lower into the September contract delivery. Looking at soybeans, we're trading anywhere from 9 to 10 cents higher right now, with the trade firming back from the overnight lows, with oil rebounding sharply from the overnight selling. Meal is flat to a dollar lower. Oil narrowly mixed right now. Basis likely fading into the September contract delivery coming soon. Weather looking to keep near-term pod-fill weather in better shape for most, with good to excellent at 60%. That's a percentage point down. And 12% poor to very poor. That's up a percentage point from last week. 6% dropping leaves, 4% on average. 91% setting pods versus 88% on average. Daily export wires seeing 132,000 metric tons sold to unknown. And we're looking at wheat narrowly mixed right now. Rallies back from the overnight selling to hold the upper end of the range. Row crop support helping the action. Spring wheat areas should see harvest move along well, with a weekly report showing 62% harvested versus 51% on average. With the trade watching to see where early planting moisture will be for the plains, with the first planting report still a couple of weeks off. Matif wheat is weaker here at the midday. Now we look over into the livestock market, and once again, we are seeing the cattle futures lower. The top third marketing senior advisor, Ed Dugan.
2: Obviously, the comments from the president not leaning too positive for the livestock market. The fact that we reopened the border yesterday with Mexico. Yesterday, they were supposed to do a waiting out process and see how things go. Now I hear they're trying to push through and open these other two spots here within 30 days. So not getting any help. I think the Packers are putting a little pressure on the White House.
0: Some light cash cattle trade currently developing in Nebraska, but otherwise the market sits idle. No other sales noted. Midday box beef prices are higher. The live cattle contracts continue their lower trend as the market needs reassurance as to what the immediate market ramifications are going to be from the border reopening at the Douglas, Arizona port to Mexican cattle imports. While midday box beef prices substantially higher, the fundamental support isn't enough to lend traders any confidence right now. October live cattle down 220, 211.40. December live cattle down 175 at 212.45. February live cattle down 170 at 213.90. Box beef higher, choice up 243, 388.12. This is the Red River Farm Network.
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0: Good afternoon. Farm news here on the Red River Farm Network. I'm Jamie Dickerman along with Chloe Wadd. 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Well, custom harvest crews are spread across northern North Dakota as small grain and canola harvest moving forward. U.S. Custom Harvesters Vice President Michael Newmiller says his crews are working from the Drake area north to Langdon and West Hope.
7: So my brother Cole's up in the Langdon area. They've been able to harvest a couple days. They got a rush out of rain, but some 70-plus bushel wheat up that direction, pretty good wheat, sounds like. Haven't done any canola up there yet, so don't really have a canola report. West Hope, we just finished the peas later this week. Waiting for the spray to kick in a little bit more before we hit the canola up there.
0: Rain continuing to slow the harvest in some areas.
7: Oh, yeah. It's kind of like Drake area. We did one truckload two nights ago before they got 2 inches of rain, of course. Combine showed up, kind of been the theme of the summer everywhere we went. Rains as soon as the combine show up. Looks like a good, at least a ton canola there, maybe a little more. So for this year, I'd say that's pretty decent canola.
0: Newmiller says North Dakota's crop has generally been better than expected. Wheat yields varying by location, especially in areas that missed rain during the growing season.
8: Crop conditions are mixed near Fauston, Minnesota after a drying growing season. Kyle Vig says wheat harvest is finished, with yields varying depending on where rain fell.
9: From where we got a little bit of rain, considerably better than on the heavy clay soil that didn't get much rain. They happened to double up there a little bit, but yeah, the yields were very low there. But the wheat ended up on average, about average. So we were somewhat pleased given the dry conditions.
8: Edible beans will be next. Vega expects black bean harvest to begin next week.
9: They will, not sure on there yet. The pod set doesn't seem real good. It seems like not much fill on the tops of the pods. And the same will hold true for the soybeans. I think on the tops, the plants, they're all aborting all the pods on top. So I'm not looking for real good soybeans. But as we start looking at the corn seems to be faring very, very well. It looks like the fill right to the ends of the cobs. They pollinated well. So things are looking good there.
8: Vig says the dry weather also helped limit disease pressure. He has seen very little scab and wheat and little white mold so far in soybeans.
0: Crop conditions varying widely across the southern Red River Valley. Gerald Nordick farms corn and soybeans near Rotsay, Minnesota, and says rainfall has made a major difference from one field to the next.
10: If you took a 30-mile radius, why, there's corn from 0 to 200. It just depended upon if you take Highway 210 east and west. South of there, they've been getting rain. North of there, the farther north you go, the worse it gets. There's corn that doesn't even have cobs up in that area. Soybeans on last year's sugar beet ground are really going backwards. The rest are hanging in there. I don't know how. Corn that's on last year's sunflower sugar beet ground is just ugly. So that's kind of where it's at.
0: Nordick says his farm may still produce an average crop, but conditions look dramatically different just a few miles away.
10: An average crop right on our farm, but you can go 2 miles away, and like I said, the corn didn't pollinate in a lot of fields, and it's just a lot of almost barren cobs. So planting date really made a difference when this heat hit the corn. You can have the same variety that'll be filled to the tips and look good, and you can go someplace where it was planted 3 weeks different, and it's a total train wreck.
8: Small grain harvest continues to move quickly across the region. Spring wheat is 56% harvested in North Dakota, 78% in Minnesota, and 91% in South Dakota, all ahead of average. Barley harvest reached 73% in North Dakota and 83% in Minnesota.
0: Crop development continues to push ahead of normal. Minnesota corn, 52% dented, double the five-year average at 26%. North Dakota reaching 24% compared to 14% normally, while South Dakota is 40% dented, ahead of its 27% average.
8: Soybean development is also running ahead of average. Pod set reached 96% in Minnesota, 94% in North Dakota, and 95% in South Dakota. North Dakota is 8 points ahead of its five-year average, while South Dakota is also 8 points ahead. That was your Harvest Hotline, and it was sponsored by U.S. Custom Harvesters Incorporated, Ag Country Farm Credit Services, Amity Technology, and the North Dakota Mill.
0: Iowa Senator Chuck Grassley pushing back on President Trump's plan to temporarily suspend tariffs on beef imports. Grassley says cattle producers need more certainty, and as the U.S. herd remains historically small.
11: But the best way to lower beef prices is not through imported beef. America needs to address the root cause of these lower beef prices. And it's not going to be through imported beef. America needs to address the root problem, having the lowest cattle supply in 75 years.
0: Grassley says cattle producers are ready to rebuild their herds, but that takes time and money.
11: We need to put America farmers first by giving them the tools and signals they need to strengthen herd numbers. That means working to increase grazing access, cut inspection costs, and expand processing to reduce reliance on the big four meat packers. I appreciate Secretary Rollins' efforts to rebuild our herd domestically.
0: Grassley says increasing the domestic cattle supply is the better long-term way to address beef prices while giving producers confidence to invest in rebuilding their herds. Reporting Agriculture's Business, you're listening to the Red River Farm Network.
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8: Our news on the Red River Farm Network. Mexico is stepping up its fight against New World screwworm as cattle trade with the United States begins to reopen. Mexico's agricultural minister says more sterile flies will be released in the northern states of Sonora and Chihuahua. The sterile flies mate with wild flies but cannot produce offspring. That helps slow the spread of screwworm. Chihuahua has reported 67 confirmed cases since its first detection in July, and Sonora has reported 2 cases. The added controls come as

0: Klobuchar's joined Iowa Senator Chuck Grassley and Washington Senator Maria Cantwell on the Trade Review Act. The bill would require congressional review and approval of new tariffs within 60 days.
1: Farm groups want agricultural protected from the growing U.S.-Canada trade fight. The Agricultural Coalition for USMCA is asking the Trump administration to exempt all products covered by the trade agreement from the new 50% tariffs. The duties affect $20 billion in Canadian goods. Coalition spokesperson Brian Goodman says USMCA provides important market access for U.S. farmers. The coalition supports renewing the trade agreement with some targeted changes. Canada and Mexico are two of the largest markets for U.S. agricultural products. The coalition wants U.S. and Canada to settle their differences without disrupting farm trade.
0: As a geopolitical analyst, Jacob Shapiro strives to explain clearly the political rationale behind policy decisions.
2: But I confess the Trump administration has stumped me twice in the past 2 weeks. I was utterly stumped by the tweet about North Korea, about how South Korea should sign on to denuclearization of Iran, and that they weren't doing that, so we were going to be buddy-buddy with North Korea. And I'm dumbfounded by the administration's approach to Canada.
0: Shapiro said tariffs make sense in many cases, but not in this situation.
2: I think the Trump administration is making both a tactical mistake in the way that it's approaching these negotiations, and I think it's making a fundamental strategic error in thinking that it doesn't need Canada and that Canada is expendable and that Canada will do whatever Washington says because Washington says it. I just don't think that that's going to work. I think in the long run, that will not be good for the U.S. economy, and probably in the long run, we will end up in the same place that I thought we were going to end up at the beginning of the year, which is we will make some kind of accommodation or deal with Canada because the alternative is not good for the U.S. economy. But I confess to a certain amount of confusion about what the goal is here with Canada in general.
0: Shapiro will be featured in the next 5 years executive conference, September 10th in Fargo. In addition, a review of global politics. Shapiro will discuss what's happening with artificial intelligence and the impact on farmers.
1: The biggest risk from the U.S.-Canada trade fight may be what happens long after the tariffs are gone. Canada is looking to build stronger ties with China, Europe, and other markets. If Canadian buyers find new suppliers, analysts warn that some of the business may not return to the United States even after the dispute ends. That could matter for the U.S. agriculture. Canada is a major customer for American farm goods, while U.S. farmers depend on Canada for fertilizer and other inputs. A long trade fight could change those supply chains, raise costs, and cut export opportunities. The larger concern is whether years of closer U.S.-Canada trade begin to unwind, leaving North America agriculture with less certain market for years to come.
0: The Bois de Sioux Watershed District was awarded $6 million for a project to hold 20,000 acre-feet of water from the spring snowmelt. The project began in 2022, but construction shut down over the past 2 years due to a lack of funding. With this money, construction plans are in place for 2027. The funding came from the State of Minnesota Flood Hazard Mitigation Grant Assistance Program, and it is managed through the DNR. Reporting Agriculture's Business, you're in tune with the Red River Farm Network.
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2: Weather conditions in the northern plains and upper Midwest will continue to be mostly good for late summer, and we're going to see that continue to be the case as we go forward through the next 4 or 5 days. I'm meteorologist Drew Lerner for the Red River Farm Network. We do see the temperatures this afternoon warming up a little bit more, so we should peak out in the upper 70s and 80s across the region. We do have some increased cloud cover occurring at this hour in the northeast part of North Dakota and northwestern Minnesota, and that is occurring as a little disturbance in Canada pushes into the area. The system promises to generate just a handful of showers as we go forward through the afternoon today. I doubt seriously, though, that any precipitation that occurs in that region is going to amount to very much. We do expect the system to push across the area as we go forward through the evening and overnight tonight, and it will only impact the far northeast corner of our region. Everybody else should still have clear to partly cloudy conditions all the way into Wednesday morning. So a few areas in eastern North Dakota and northern parts of Minnesota will come up with a little bit of shower activity as we go forward through the night. But we do not expect the rain to be very significant at all. Well, taking a look at the day tomorrow, we should see a high pressure system at the surface coming along. That should give us another sunny day. We'll have temperatures that are mild in the morning and then warming a little bit in the afternoon. Our warmest weather this week is likely to evolve as we get out into Thursday and Friday afternoons. A strong south wind will begin to develop, not too much in the way of excessive speeds, but we'll probably see some gusts of 30 to 35 miles per hour. There will also be a chance for some showers and thunderstorms to develop on Friday as a little disturbance begins to push across the region. This will favor North Dakota and northern parts of South Dakota, as well as northwest and a few west central sections of Minnesota. The resulting precipitation is unlikely to have a huge impact on agriculture or travel across the region, but a few spots could pick up on a half inch to an inch, especially in North Dakota and northern parts of Minnesota. South Dakota and southwestern Minnesota will likely be missed by this event and will likely experience a net drying biased pattern there for a little while longer, further exacerbating the need for rain, and it will be a little slow in coming. With that said, though, there will be another opportunity for some precipitation to occur across the region during the weekend, and we'll look for it to maybe fill the gap a little bit in some of those drier areas in South Dakota. As of this moment, though, I would not put high odds necessarily on seeing a dramatic improvement in the moisture profile in South Dakota or southwestern Minnesota. For the Red River Farm Network, I'm meteorologist Drew Lerner.
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7: North Country weather.
8: Slight chance of thunderstorms this afternoon. Otherwise, sunshine mixed with clouds at times. High temperatures reach up to 81. Westerly winds 10 to 15 miles per hour. Mainly cloudy skies expected tonight. Chance of rain showers. Lows level off around 60. And that's your forecast. I'm weatherology meteorologist Paul Frombly. Get the latest weather updates online at MinnesotaDailyWeather.com. Currently, it's 77 degrees.
9: Culture, research, and innovation happening at the center.
10: Four major areas for farmers. Looking at cover crops. We call it 60-inch corn, but it's interseeding and really looking at soil health around that. We're also doing a tutorial on drone applications as it relates to the different applications in spraying. We're also doing a partnership with NDSU and others around edible bean production. We produce about 50% of the dark red kidneys for the country in this region, and so do a lot of research. And then finally, we do an update on precision irrigation systems.
9: The field day also gives farmers and public a closer look at what's at work. Olander says there will be opportunities to learn, explore, and take part in activities throughout the day.
10: For the family, we have a children's program starting at 11, and they're going to get a chance to dig some potatoes, do some cut flowers. And then for general public, we just have our legacy gardens, our living legacy garden tours. We'll also be running at 11, free lunch to follow, and then we'll do an ice cream social in the afternoon. So it's meant to be something for everyone within the family, and really trying to bring the community into agriculture and perhaps immerse them a little bit. We'll also do a ride and drive. So we'll have equipment here that they can jump in and drive. Not everybody gets a chance to drive the latest technology that we're using on the farm.
11: The EverAg risk management business has a new owner. An alternative investment firm called Stone Point Capital has finalized the purchase. It'll operate as an independent company under the leadership of its current management team and will transition to a new brand. Taking a look at the numbers right now, just ahead of the close, we're looking at Minneapolis Wheat, September unchanged right now at 693, three quarters. December Chicago up 3.5 at 703, and September Kansas City is up 2.5 at 753. Sep corn is up 9 right now at 5.5. We have Dease corn up 8 at 523.25. September soybeans up 10.5, 1226.5. November is up now 12. At 1236.25. And the livestock markets. October live cattle down 282, 210.77. September feeders down 502, 319.27. And the October lean hogs down 72 cents at 8040. This is the Red River Farm Network.
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13: Fox News, I'm Therese Crowley. Canada objects with retaliatory tariffs on 700 U.S. goods, dairy to steel, claiming the U.S. trade deal demanded it roll back French language requirements. President Trump posting, I would never interfere with Canadians speaking French, calling it a lie by a weak prime minister. While Ontario Premier Doug Ford questions the U.S. 50% auto levies.
14: This is hurting the American people, hurting the auto sector that's cost $110 billion, and it's going to basically, you're going to see layoffs in the auto sector in the U.S.
13: President Trump hosting the U.S. Navy has informed him that all mines have been removed from the Strait of Hormuz as the U.S. delivers the final economic squeeze. But at home, high mortgage rates in July drove down new home sales 10%. Starbase Louisiana, SpaceX building a new Starbase ship launch in southern Louisiana. 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
5: 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On August 5th at 9:33 p.m., police responded to a report of Crumray confronting her husband with a shotgun. While speaking with the husband, a deputy saw Crumray driving recklessly. After exiting her vehicle, Crumray ran into her home and locked the door. A search of her home uncovered a shotgun in a partially open safe. Her blood alcohol level was tested at 0.11. Red Lake Comprehensive Health Services is offering free CPR, AED, first aid, and stop the bleed training sessions. Four dates are scheduled, each from 9 a.m. to 3 p.m. September 11th at the Red Bee Center, September 18th at the Red Lake Old Center, September 25th at the Little Rock Center, and September 26th at the Panema Center. The training is open to all Red Lake Nation residents aged 18 and older, with no prior medical experience required. 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
7: North Country weather.
8: Slight chance of thunderstorms this afternoon. Otherwise, sunshine mixed with clouds at times. High temperatures reach up to 81. Westerly winds 10 to 15 miles per hour. Mainly cloudy skies expected tonight. Chance of rain showers. Lows level off around 60. And that's your forecast. I'm weatherology meteorologist Paul Frombly. Get the latest weather updates online at MinnesotaDailyWeather.com. Right now, it's 78 degrees.
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8: North Country weather.
9: Slight chance of thunderstorms this afternoon. Otherwise, sunshine mixed with clouds at times. High temperatures reach up to 81. Westerly winds 10 to 15 miles per hour. Mainly cloudy skies expected tonight. Chance of rain showers. Lows level off around 60. And that's your forecast. I'm weatherology meteorologist Paul Frombly. Get the latest weather updates online at MinnesotaDailyWeather.com. Right now, it's 78 degrees.
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2: News. I'm Therese Crowley. Canada objects with retaliatory tariffs on 700 U.S. goods, dairy to steel, claiming the U.S. trade deal demanded it roll back French language requirements. President Trump posting, "I would never interfere with Canadians speaking French," calling it a lie by a weak prime minister. Well, Ontario Premier Doug Ford questions the U.S. 50% auto levies.
3: "This is hurting the American people, hurting the auto sector that's cost $110 billion, and it's going to basically, you're going to see layoffs in the auto sector in the U.S.
2: President Trump hosting the U.S. Navy has informed him that all mines have been removed from the Strait of Hormuz as the U.S. delivers the final economic squeeze. But at home, high mortgage rates in July drove down new home sales 10%. 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

0: Good afternoon. I'm Jamie Dickerman with the Market Update on the Red River Farm Network. Well, we end the day with positive numbers in the grain markets and negativity across the livestock market today. Bolt Marketing's Dwayne Bussey said we got to see the grain markets shift into high gear, double digits in the soybeans.
1: Yeah, it looks like a really good day, especially after yesterday's pullback into the close. I, being a bull myself, I was a little bit nervous thinking, oh, we might have a Tuesday where we're down a little bit, correcting the overbought condition. But the funds really want to be long these commodities right now. I wouldn't be shocked at all if the funds go record long the corn market here. That's around 450,000 contracts. So that means they probably got another 200,000 they can buy. You know, it's just back to last week. Guys kind of, pro farmer coming out with a low yield estimate. Trade starting to think that they could be right. And really any yield under 180 is going to be tight enough that we're going to have to ration demand. So that's kind of what the funds are doing, is getting the price high enough that we slow down this export demand that's been pretty stellar this year.
0: Cattle lower across the board.
1: Yeah, I think that mostly goes to the feeder market going lower because of corn being higher. Now, this market has been trending lower last, you know, couple of months anyway. There's some bullish news out there yet. These placements being as low as they are and the cattle and feed report from Friday, that will be a bullish story someday. But right now, because corn prices going higher, Trump obviously wants lower beef prices, the funds just want out of long positions. That's what you need to know. So they're going to continue to exit this market for probably two or more weeks, I'd say, at least.
0: Bolt Marketing's Dwayne Bussey, reporting agriculture's business. This is the Red River Farm Network.
2: 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Sales agronomist Cody Henriksen is with us with details about Tribar and Tribar EZ.
3: It is a fertilizer additive, which is used to essentially make more of your phosphorus available in the soil. Powered mainly by our Levasol chelate, which prevents your micronutrients from attaching to the phosphorus in the dirt, which then makes unavailable to the plant. 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
6: 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Handoff, fake handoff, thrown high in the air. It is caught for a touchdown. Beavers with a quick answer. Sam Connie, the H-back.
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0: Minneapolis wheat, September closing up a quarter today, 694. We had December Chicago up 3 3/4, 703 1/4. Kansas City, September up 4, 754 1/2. September corn up 9 at 5 1/2. December up 8 at 523 1/2. Soybeans, September up 12, 1228. November up 13 1/2, 1237 3/4. In the livestock, October live cattle down 265, 210.95. September feeders down 495, 319.27. Reporting agriculture's business, this is the Red River Farm Network.
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8: On August 5th at 9:33 p.m., police responded to a report of Crumray confronting her husband with a shotgun. While speaking with the husband, a deputy saw Crumray driving recklessly. After exiting her vehicle, Crumray ran into her home and locked the door. 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
10: North Country weather.
11: Slight chance of thunderstorms this afternoon. Otherwise, sunshine mixed with clouds at times. High temperatures reach up to 81. Westerly winds 10 to 15 miles per hour. Mainly cloudy skies expected tonight. Chance of rain showers. Lows level off around 60. And that's your forecast. I'm weatherology meteorologist Paul Frombly. Get the latest weather updates online at minnesotadailyweather.com. Right now, it's 78 degrees.
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Earl Thomas Conley, Angel in Disguise, Jack Green ahead of that. We have some sad news that just broke through in country music. Dolly Parton has passed away, age 80. Here are the coat of many colors. God bless Dolly Parton up above here on The Legends.

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8: North Country weather.
9: Slight chance of thunderstorms this afternoon. Otherwise, sunshine mixed with clouds at times. High temperatures reach up to 81. Westerly winds 10 to 15 miles per hour. Mainly cloudy skies expected tonight. Chance of rain showers. Lows level off around 60. And that's your forecast. I'm weatherology meteorologist Paul Frombly. Get the latest weather updates online at MinnesotaDailyWeather.com. Right now, it's 78 degrees.
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1: This is a Fox News alert. I'm John Saucier. We just got an announcement on Instagram from the nephew of Dolly Parton, a man named Brian Seaver, where he says,
2: Dolly has lived in the light and is in the arms of Jesus, surely met by Carl, her parents, and countless others who have watched her and longed for her to meet them in the heavens.
1: Yes, actress, country music icon, philanthropist Dolly Parton has passed away at the age of 80. According to the statement released by Seaver, says that she died peacefully today in Nashville. Again, she was 80 years old. We'll have much more as we continue to learn more about Dolly. Canada's putting in new retaliatory tariffs against the United States. Ontario Premier Doug Ford on Fox Business.
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6: 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A 30-year-old motorcyclist, Roy John Berger, was killed in a crash on Highway 371 south of Walker last Thursday. Timothy William Hall, a 33-year-old semi-driver from Emlinton, Pennsylvania, was traveling south when he swerved onto the shoulder, causing Berger to hit a cable barrier, after which the semi ran over him. Witnesses reported that Hall intentionally swerved to block the motorcycle and fled the scene afterward. Law enforcement reviewed dash camera footage from the semi that supported the witnesses' accounts. Hall is in custody, facing two felony charges for criminal vehicular homicide. 58-year-old Richard D. Gilligan from Bemidji has been charged with first-degree felony drug possession for having 50 grams or more of cocaine or methamphetamine. He was a passenger in a vehicle during his arrest on August 15th, where deputies found a small bag of methamphetamine and a larger amount in a toolbox, weighing 428 grams. Gilligan confessed that his DNA and fingerprints would be on the bag and that he had paid $2,500 for it. These stories and more at MinnesotaDailyNews.com.
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8: Mainly clear skies this afternoon with a high of 81. Westerly winds 10 to 20 miles per hour. Partly cloudy skies tonight. Slight chance of rain showers. Lows level off around 60. Daytime highs approaching 77 tomorrow. Cloudy skies with a few peaks of sun. That's your forecast. I'm weatherology meteorologist Paul Trombley. Get the latest weather updates online at MinnesotaDailyWeather.com. Currently, it's 80 degrees.
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7: North Country Weather.
8: Mainly clear skies this afternoon with a high of 81. Westerly winds 10 to 20 miles per hour. Partly cloudy skies tonight. Slight chance of rain showers. Lows level off around 60. Daytime highs approaching 77 tomorrow. Cloudy skies with a few peaks of sun. That's your forecast. I'm weatherology meteorologist Paul Trombley. Get the latest weather updates online at minnesotadailyweather.com. Currently, it's 80 degrees.
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3: This is a Fox News alert. I'm John Saucier. We just got an announcement on Instagram from the nephew of Dolly Parton, a man named Brian Seaver, where he says,
4: Dolly has lived in the light and is in the arms of Jesus, surely met by Carl, her parents, and countless others who have watched her and longed for her to meet them in the heavens.
3: Yes, actress, country music icon, philanthropist Dolly Parton has passed away at the age of 80. According to the statement released by Seaver, says that she died peacefully today in Nashville. Again, she was 80 years old. We'll have much more as we continue to learn more about Dolly. Canada's putting in new retaliatory tariffs against the United States. Ontario Premier Doug Ford on Fox Business.
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4: 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A 30-year-old motorcyclist, Roy John Berger, was killed in a crash on Highway 371 south of Walker last Thursday. Timothy William Hall, a 33-year-old semi-driver from Emlinton, Pennsylvania, was traveling south when he swerved onto the shoulder, causing Berger to hit a cable barrier, after which the semi ran over him. Witnesses reported that Hall intentionally swerved to block the motorcycle and fled the scene afterward. Law enforcement reviewed dash camera footage from the semi that supported the witnesses' accounts. Hall is in custody, facing two felony charges for criminal vehicular homicide. 58-year-old Richard D. Gilligan from Bemidji has been charged with first-degree felony drug possession for having 50 grams or more of cocaine or methamphetamine. He was a passenger in a vehicle during his arrest on August 15th, where deputies found a small bag of methamphetamine and a larger amount in a toolbox weighing 428 grams. Gilligan confessed that his DNA and fingerprints would be on the bag and that he had paid $2,500 for it. These stories and more at MinnesotaDailyNews.com.
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6: North Country weather.
7: Mainly clear skies this afternoon with a high of 81. Westerly winds 10 to 20 miles per hour. Partly cloudy skies tonight. Slight chance of rain showers. Lows level off around 60. Daytime highs approaching 77 tomorrow. Cloudy skies with a few peaks of sun. That's your forecast. I'm weatherology meteorologist Paul Trombley. Get the latest weather updates online at MinnesotaDailyWeather.com. Currently, it's 80 degrees.
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8: North Country weather.
9: Mainly clear skies this afternoon with a high of 81. Westerly winds 10 to 20 miles per hour. Partly cloudy skies tonight. Slight chance of rain showers. Lows level off around 60. Daytime highs approaching 77 tomorrow. Cloudy skies with a few peaks of sun. That's your forecast. I'm weatherology meteorologist Paul Trombley. Get the latest weather updates online at minnesotadailyweather.com. Currently, it's 80 degrees.
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2: This is a Fox News alert. I'm Tom Graham. Country music superstar Dolly Parton has died.
3: Amazing grace, how sweet.
2: The actress and multi-Grammy winner, known for her flashy style, spent decades in the public eye. Brian Seaver is the late singer's nephew. He spoke on the family's behalf.
4: Dolly called me and said she wants to rest in a beautiful bed of plush cotton because after a life wearing heavy rhinestones, she finally deserves to be comfortable and have some rest. Rest in peace, Aunt Dolly, Aunt Granny, Gigi. May God bless Dolly Parton, and may God bless you all. She will always love you.
2: Posting that message on social media, Parton had been struggling with health issues, which forced her to cancel her residency in Las Vegas. Dolly was 80 years old. America is listening to Fox News.

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8: Here's the latest from MinnesotaDailyNews.com. 47-year-old Casey D. Christensen from LaPorte is charged with felony possession of a firearm and/or ammunition after a previous violent crime conviction. On August 15, he was pulled over by a deputy showing signs of impairment following a tip about his vehicle's involvement in drug activity. Christensen refused to take sobriety tests, claiming he hadn't used substances since a past driving charge. A search of his vehicle found two butane mini torches and a handgun magazine with live ammunition. He was in court yesterday. The Minnesota Championship Canoe Races will take place during the Beaver Bay Beach Bash on Saturday, September 5th and Sunday, September 6th by the Mississippi River in Bemidji. The event starts at 1 p.m. on Saturday with men's and women's tandem races, followed by the Beaver Paddle Battle at 2:30 p.m. and solo racing at 3:30 p.m. Races continue at 11 a.m. on Sunday with mixed tandem canoeing. Participants need to register 1 hour before their races at a cost of $40. Music and camping will be available. 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
10: North Country Weather.
11: Highs level off around 81 this afternoon under mainly clear skies. West winds 10 to 20 miles per hour. Slight chance of rain showers tonight. Lows level off around 60, partly cloudy skies. Mainly cloudy skies expected tomorrow. High of 78. That's your forecast. I'm weatherology meteorologist Paul Trombley. Get the latest weather updates online at MinnesotaDailyWeather.com. Currently 77.
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0: 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Beaver Football Live. We're celebrating the 100th season of Beaver Football. 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
5: North Country weather.
6: Highs level off around 81 this afternoon under mainly clear skies. West winds 10 to 20 miles per hour. Slight chance of rain showers tonight. Lows level off around 60. Partly cloudy skies. Mainly cloudy skies expected tomorrow. High of 78. That's your forecast. I'm weatherology meteorologist Paul Trombley. Get the latest weather updates online at MinnesotaDailyWeather.com. Currently 77.
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2: This is a Fox News alert. I'm Tom Graham. Country music superstar Dolly Parton has died.
3: Amazing grace, how sweet.
2: The actress and multi-Grammy winner, known for her flashy style, spent decades in the public eye. Brian Seaver is the late singer's nephew. He spoke on the family's behalf.
4: Dolly called me and said she wants to rest in a beautiful bed of plush cotton because after a life wearing heavy rhinestones, she finally deserves to be comfortable and have some rest. Rest in peace, Aunt Dolly, Aunt Granny, Gigi. May God bless Dolly Parton, and may God bless you all. She will always love you.
2: Posting that message on social media, Parton had been struggling with health issues, which forced her to cancel her residency in Las Vegas. Dolly was 80 years old. 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
4: 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It is caught for a touchdown. Beavers with a quick answer. Sam Connie, the H-back.
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6: 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On August 15, he was pulled over by a deputy showing signs of impairment following a tip about his vehicle's involvement in drug activity. Christensen refused to take sobriety tests, claiming he hadn't used substances since a past driving charge. A search of his vehicle found two butane mini torches and a handgun magazine with live ammunition. He was in court yesterday. The Minnesota Championship Canoe Races will take place during the Beaver Bay Beach Bash on Saturday, September 5th and Sunday, September 6th by the Mississippi River in Bemidji. The event starts at 1 p.m. on Saturday with men's and women's tandem races, followed by the Beaver Paddle Battle at 2:30 p.m. and solo racing at 3:30 p.m. Races continue at 11 a.m. on Sunday with mixed tandem canoeing. Participants need to register 1 hour before their races at a cost of $40. Music and camping will be available. These stories and more at MinnesotaDailyNews.com.
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8: North Country weather.
9: Highs level off around 81 this afternoon under mainly clear skies. West winds 10 to 20 miles per hour. Slight chance of rain showers tonight. Lows level off around 60. Partly cloudy skies. Mainly cloudy skies expected tomorrow, high of 78. That's your forecast. I'm weatherology meteorologist Paul Trombley. Get the latest weather updates online at MinnesotaDailyWeather.com. Currently 77.
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0: 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Walker Bay Live coming up this Thursday. It's Blue Water, Allen's Point. The first show is going to be Yacht Rock Favorites, Oh Count Me In. And the second show, Empty Cooler Band. 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
1: weather. Highs level off around 81 this afternoon under mainly clear skies. West winds 10 to 20 miles per hour. Slight chance of rain showers tonight. Lows level off around 60. Partly cloudy skies. Mainly cloudy skies expected tomorrow. High of 78. That's your forecast. I'm weatherology meteorologist Paul Trombley. Get the latest weather updates online at minnesotadailyweather.com. Currently 77.
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1: This is a Fox News alert. I'm John Saucier. Country singer Dolly Parton has passed away today at the age of 80. In a video posted on social media, the late singer's nephew and head of security, Brian Seaver, mourns his aunt's death.
2: Dolly has lived in the light and is in the arms of Jesus, surely met by Carl, her parents, and countless others who have watched her and longed for her to meet them in the heavens.
1: Dolly Parton had been struggling with health issues lately, forcing her to cancel her residency in Las Vegas earlier this year. Country singer Lee Greenwood telling Fox that Dolly was more than just an iconic singer and actress.
3: It was no doubt when you met Dolly Parton, you realized how wonderful she was as a human being.
1: Well, President Trump ordering flags to be flown at half staff starting tonight for a week in honor of the late singer. Dolly Parton was 80 years old.
4: Jolene, Jolene.
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12: 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On August 5th at 9:33 p.m., police responded to a report of Crumray confronting her husband with a shotgun. While speaking with the husband, a deputy saw Crumray driving recklessly. After exiting her vehicle, Crumray ran into her home and locked the door. 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
14: North Country weather.
15: Slight chance of rain showers tonight. Otherwise, partly cloudy skies. Lows level off around 60. Winds out of the northwest, 8 to 15 miles per hour. Daytime highs approaching 78 tomorrow. Cloudy skies with a few peaks of sun. Lows dip down to about 52. Tomorrow night, mainly clear. That's your forecast. I'm weatherology meteorologist Paul Trombley. Get the latest weather updates online at minnesotadailyweather.com. Right now, 79.
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0: 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It's the 100th season of Beaver football, and their home opener is coming up Thursday night under the lights. You can catch the Corner Bar pregame show at 5:30. They're taking on Michigan Tech. Kickoff will be at 6. More details on how you can hear the game at beaverradionetwork.com. 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
4: North Country weather. Slight chance of rain showers tonight. Otherwise, partly cloudy skies. Lows level off around 60. Winds out of the northwest, 8 to 15 miles per hour. Daytime highs approaching 78. Tomorrow, cloudy skies with a few peaks of sun. Lows dip down to about 52. Tomorrow night, mainly clear. That's your forecast. I'm weatherology meteorologist Paul Trombley. Get the latest weather updates online at minnesotadailyweather.com. Right now, 79.
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0: 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Get to the Speedway this weekend. It's track championship time. It all happens Sunday and brought to you by Red's Racing Supplies. Bemidji Speedway is where it's at coming up on Sunday. 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
2: This is a Fox News alert. I'm John Saucier. Country singer Dolly Parton has passed away today at the age of 80. In a video posted on social media, the late singer's nephew and head of security, Brian Seaver, mourns his aunt's death.
3: Dolly has lived in the light and is in the arms of Jesus, surely met by Carl, her parents, and countless others who have watched her and longed for her to meet them in the heavens.
2: Dolly Parton had been struggling with health issues lately, forcing her to cancel her residency in Las Vegas earlier this year. Country singer Lee Greenwood telling Fox that Dolly was more than just an iconic singer and actress.
4: It was no doubt when you met Dolly Parton, you realized how wonderful she was as a human being.
2: Well, President Trump ordering flags to be flown at half staff starting tonight for a week in honor of the late singer. Dolly Parton was 80 years old.
5: Jolene, Jolene.
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14: 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On August 5th at 9:33 p.m., police responded to a report of Crumray confronting her husband with a shotgun. While speaking with the husband, a deputy saw Crumray driving recklessly. After exiting her vehicle, Crumray ran into her home and locked the door. A search of her home uncovered a shotgun in a partially open safe. Her blood alcohol level was tested at 0.11. Red Lake Comprehensive Health Services is offering free CPR, AED, first aid, and stop the bleed training sessions. 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The training is open to all Red Lake Nation residents aged 18 and older, with no prior medical experience required. 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
15: North Country Weather. Slight chance of rain showers tonight. Otherwise, partly cloudy skies. Lows level off around 60. Winds out of the northwest, 8 to 15 miles per hour. Daytime highs approaching 78 tomorrow. Cloudy skies with a few peaks of sun. Lows dip down to about 52. Tomorrow night, mainly clear. That's your forecast. I'm weatherology meteorologist Paul Trombley. Get the latest weather updates online at minnesotadailyweather.com. Right now, 79.
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8: Slight chance of rain showers tonight. Otherwise, partly cloudy skies. Lows level off around 60. Winds out of the northwest, 8 to 15 miles per hour. Daytime highs approaching 78 tomorrow. Cloudy skies with a few peaks of sun. Lows dip down to about 52. Tomorrow night, mainly clear. That's your forecast. I'm weatherology meteorologist Paul Trombley. Get the latest weather updates online at MinnesotaDailyWeather.com. Right now, 79.
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1: This is a Fox News alert. I'm Tom Rigotti. Country music legend Dolly Parton has died. The multi-Grammy winner and actress, known for her flashy style and later her humanitarian work, spent decades in the public eye. Fox's Tanja J. Powers has more on Dolly's life.
2: Born the fourth of 12 children in 1946, Parton was a pioneer for women in country music. Her biggest hits include 9 to 5, Jolene, Here You Come Again, and I Will Always Love You. She was inducted into the Country Music and Rock and Roll Halls of Fame, won multiple Grammys, was awarded the National Medal of Arts, and received the Recording Academy's Lifetime Achievement Award.
1: Parton had been struggling with her health, which forced her to cancel her residency in Las Vegas. She was 80 years old. This has been a Fox News alert. I'm Tom Rigotti.
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10: Here's the latest from MinnesotaDailyNews.com. A 30-year-old motorcyclist, Roy John Berger, was killed in a crash on Highway 371 south of Walker last Thursday. Timothy William Hall, a 33-year-old semi-driver from Emlinton, Pennsylvania, was traveling south when he swerved onto the shoulder, causing Berger to hit a cable barrier, after which the semi ran over him. Witnesses reported that Hall intentionally swerved to block the motorcycle and fled the scene afterward. Law enforcement reviewed dash camera footage from the semi that supported the witnesses' accounts. Hall is in custody, facing 2 felony charges for criminal vehicular homicide. 58-year-old Richard D. Gilligan from Bemidji has been charged with first-degree felony drug possession for having 50 grams or more of cocaine or methamphetamine. He was a passenger in a vehicle during his arrest on August 15th, where deputies found a small bag of methamphetamine and a larger amount in a toolbox, weighing 428 grams. Gilligan confessed that his DNA and fingerprints would be on the bag and that he had paid $2,500 for it. These stories and more at MinnesotaDailyNews.com.
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12: North Country weather.
13: Slight chance of rain showers tonight, otherwise partly cloudy skies. Lows level off around 60. Winds out of the northwest, 8 to 15 miles per hour. Daytime highs approaching 78 tomorrow. Cloudy skies with a few peaks of sun. Lows dip down to about 52 tomorrow night, mainly clear. That's your forecast. I'm weatherology meteorologist Paul Trombley. Get the latest weather updates online at minnesotadailyweather.com. Right now, it's 77 degrees.
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0: 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We're celebrating the 100th season of Beaver Football. 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
9: Slight chance of rain showers tonight, otherwise partly cloudy skies. Lows level off around 60. Winds out of the northwest, 8 to 15 miles per hour. Daytime highs approaching 78 tomorrow. Cloudy skies with a few peaks of sun. Lows dip down to about 52 tomorrow night, mainly clear. That's your forecast. I'm weatherology meteorologist Paul Trombley. Get the latest weather updates online at MinnesotaDailyWeather.com. Right now, it's 77 degrees.
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across from the depot. 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I thought I'd get closer.

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2: This is a Fox News alert. I'm Tom Rigotti. Country music legend Dolly Parton has died. The multi-Grammy winner and actress, known for her flashy style and later her humanitarian work, spent decades in the public eye. Fox's Tanja J. Powers has more on Dolly's life.
3: Born the fourth of 12 children in 1946, Parton was a pioneer for women in country music. Her biggest hits include 9 to 5, Jolene, Here You Come Again, and I Will Always Love You. She was inducted into the Country Music and Rock and Roll Halls of Fame, won multiple Grammys, was awarded the National Medal of Arts, and received the Recording Academy's Lifetime Achievement Award.
2: Parton had been struggling with her health, which forced her to cancel her residency in Las Vegas. She was 80 years old. This has been a Fox News alert. I'm Tom Rigotti.
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11: 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A 30-year-old motorcyclist, Roy John Berger, was killed in a crash on Highway 371 south of Walker last Thursday. Timothy William Hall, a 33-year-old semi-driver from Emlinton, Pennsylvania, was traveling south when he swerved onto the shoulder, causing Berger to hit a cable barrier, after which the semi ran over him. Witnesses reported that Hall intentionally swerved to block the motorcycle and fled the scene afterward. Law enforcement reviewed dash camera footage from the semi that supported the witnesses' accounts. Hall is in custody, facing two felony charges for criminal vehicular homicide. 58-year-old Richard D. Gilligan from Bemidji has been charged with first-degree felony drug possession for having 50 grams or more of cocaine or methamphetamine. He was a passenger in a vehicle during his arrest on August 15th, where deputies found a small bag of methamphetamine and a larger amount in a toolbox, weighing 428 grams. Gilligan confessed that his DNA and fingerprints would be on the bag and that he had paid $2,500 for it. These stories and more at MinnesotaDailyNews.com.
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13: Slight chance of rain showers tonight. Otherwise, partly cloudy skies. Lows level off around 60. Winds out of the northwest, 8 to 15 miles per hour. Daytime highs approaching 78 tomorrow. Cloudy skies with a few peaks of sun. Lows dip down to about 52. Tomorrow night, mainly clear. That's your forecast. I'm weatherology meteorologist Paul Trombley. Get the latest weather updates online at MinnesotaDailyWeather.com. Right now, it's 77 degrees.
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to Asia to fight in a war. 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

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Just like they're all

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5: North Country weather.
6: Slight chance of rain showers tonight, otherwise partly cloudy skies. Lows level off around 60. Winds out of the northwest, 8 to 15 miles per hour. Daytime highs approaching 78 tomorrow. Cloudy skies with a few peaks of sun. Lows dip down to about 52. Tomorrow night, mainly clear. That's your forecast. I'm weatherology meteorologist Paul Trombley. Get the latest weather updates online at minnesotadailyweather.com. Right now, it's 77 degrees.
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1: Fox News, I'm John Saucier. Country singer Dolly Parton passing away today at the age of 80. In a video posted on social media, the late singer's nephew and head of security, Brian Seaver, mourns his aunt's death.
2: Dolly has lived in the light and is in the arms of Jesus, surely met by Carl, her parents, and countless others who have watched her and longed for her to meet them in the heavens.
1: Dolly had been struggling with health issues, which forced her to cancel a recent residency in Las Vegas earlier this year. Tennessee Republican Senator Marsha Blackburn praising Parton for establishing her Imagination Library to help children read. Here's her comments on Fox.
3: She knew that that was a way to help them expand their world and to dream those dreams.
1: President Trump has ordered that American flags be flown at half staff starting tonight for a week in honor of the late singer. Dolly Parton was 80 years old. America is listening to Fox News.
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10: North Country weather.
11: Slight chance of rain showers tonight. Otherwise, partly cloudy skies. Lows level off around 60. Winds out of the northwest, 8 to 15 miles per hour. Daytime highs approaching 78 tomorrow. Cloudy skies with a few peaks of sun. Lows dip down to about 52. Tomorrow night, mainly clear. That's your forecast. I'm weatherology meteorologist Paul Trombley. Get the latest weather updates online at minnesotadailyweather.com. Right now, 74.
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12: 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Tonight's Sutton Old Time Music Hour is brought to you in part by Wildwood Resort and Marina in Granville, Tennessee, only a mile away from the T.B. 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

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I first produced me pistol and then produced me rapier, saying,

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I first produced me pistol, she'd stolen away me rapier, and I couldn't shoot.

0: Wow, that was needless to say, an Irish song, and we're going to do another Irish song, but it's a country song, because it was an Irish song written by Johnny Cash himself on his tour over there. He wrote it on the bus, and you'll hear every place that we're going to be going on tour mentioned in this tune. It's called 40 Shades of Green.
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1: 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Def Leprechaun, everybody, off to a great start for us tonight here at Sutton Old Time Music Hour. And we'll hear more from them in just a moment. 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

0: Now, that song was actually written by Steve Earle. And you might not know him so much for that song as you know him for this next tune. We're going to have... This is the Crown Prince of Broadway. Mr. Sam Stuckey. We're so glad to have him with Def Leppard now.
1: Hi. Repeat D. Adult.

0: Sam Stuckey. Woo! All right, boys and girls, we got another treat for you.
1: But Jeremiah has been a part of a group of people with this summer's Sutton Bluegrass Jam Camp, which is an extension, really, of our Bluegrass for Kids here at Sutton. 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And for more information on Sutton Bluegrass for Kids, all you have to do is contact Jimmy Bilbrey at info@granvilletn.com. And we do want to thank the friends that make Sutton's Bluegrass for Kids possible, since this whole thing's surrounded by that. We want to thank the Bluegrass Music Hall of Fame and Museum, the Tennessee Department of Tourism Development, the Smithville Fiddler's Jamboree, the Uncle Jimmy Thompson Bluegrass Festival, Pickin' and Parsons Bluegrass Festival, the Society for the Preservation of Bluegrass Music, 615 Hideaway Entertainment, and the East Tennessee Bluegrass Association. So let's give these organizations a nice round of applause for sponsoring the program. It is all about the kids around here, and you know there's always something great going on here in historic Granville, Tennessee's Mayberry Town. Now our featured artist tonight, young Jeremiah Bates. This is not his first appearance here on the stage, and you can tell he looks pretty calm. He's not like the rest of us. He's not nervous at all. Jeremiah is actually 11 years old now. He's going into the sixth grade this fall. He lives in Hartsville, Tennessee. He has been playing fiddle for a little over 4 years now. And he's been going to Ricky Skaggs concerts. Actually, that's what inspired him to take up the fiddle to begin with. And in addition to playing the fiddle anywhere he can find, Jeremiah also loves baseball, and he likes playing with Legos. But now it is time to turn it over to Mr. Jeremiah Bates. And, Larry, if you have anything else you want to mention, go ahead.
0: We appreciate Jeremiah being with us. He's going to probably come to our jam camp in Mont Eagle, Tennessee, for any of you closet pickers. You come on and join us there in Mont Eagle, Tennessee in October. Just look it up at letspick.org.

0: There we go.
1: Jeremiah Bass. Thank you, Jeremiah. Thank you, Grandpa.
0: Wonderful job there.
1: Tim Couch on that guitar.
0: And that wraps up this second segment here of tonight's Sutton Old Time Music Hour. Def Leppercon again, everybody. 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
2: Hey!
0: Yeah, good job. Now let's head back up to the Wildwood Resort corner stage, doing a great job for us tonight. Hey, it's more Def Leppercon.
1: Hey! Hey, how about that meal we had there, boys and girls? What do you think of that? I'm talking about, that's good Southern cooking right there. Now, for those of you that are not from Tennessee, there are some other favorite meals we've got. We're going to sing about that right now for you. All right? My children are hungry. 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

Oh, yeah. It is a fun night here at T.B. 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And we thank the fine folks at D.T. McCall & Sons for sponsoring this portion of Sutton Old Time Music Hour. From their front door to yours. Hey! Folks, as I mentioned at the beginning of the show, this program is recorded to air on 60 syndicated stations that broadcast our show worldwide. 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They are created actually more for the container than for the contents. But it's a fun place to go, the Granville Whiskey Decanter Museum. 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
1: Beautiful solo. Thank Great you. Job, Def Leprechaun. Got one more set coming up here in just a moment. This portion of Sutton Old Time Music Hour has been brought to you by Discover Tennessee Trails and Byways. From foot tapping, soul stirring music, to I've died and gone to heaven cooking, to inspiring scenic scenes, start your Made in Tennessee road trip at tntrailsandbyways.com. And we thank the good folks at the Tennessee Department of Tourism Development for sponsoring this portion of Sutton Old Time Music Hour. 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

That's for those at minstrel shows and county fairs. Throughout the South, spoke the tears of 15 years. I was dogging him.